Californication is one of three Chili Pepper songs that references a girl named Danny. It's 99.1 PLR. There's Californication, Danny My Girl, Be My Fairy to the World. Then, By the Way, Danny the Girl Singing Songs to Me, Beneath the Marquee. And then, of course, the third one you probably already guessed, but Danny California.

0: It's the real life Paw Patrol, dude, and they're right here in Connecticut. It's 99.1 PLR. Two state police canines have just gotten a little bit of extra protection thanks to a nonprofit called Vested Interest in Canines. They've got bulletproof vests now. Seriously, there's two. We have two, Hero and Twofel. Those are their names. They are state police canines. And yeah, man, I listen. This is an organization that does this all around the country. And I kind of love it because each vest costs $1,800. It's no joke. The only qualifications are that the dogs have to be 20 months old and actively employed and certified. So if you see an armored dog running around out there, it's thanks to these guys.
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Tom Segura is coming to Mohegan Sun, and I have got the tickets. If you would like the tickets, talk nerdy to me. It's 99.1 PLR. This is John. We're playing Talk Nerdy to Me. I'm going to ask a very nerdy music trivia question. It's your job to text the correct answer to 203-882-9757. Question is this. Kurt Cobain wanted to have a different sound when he moved on from Nevermind to In Utero. Specifically, he didn't want it to be quite as polished and quite as poppy. He wanted something grittier. What producer did Kurt Cobain recruit for In Utero, specifically to move away from Nevermind's polished sound? If you know the answer, text it now. I'm going to give it away coming up in a couple of songs.

0: Someone might have just won Tom Segura tickets. It's 99.1 PLR. This is John. We're playing Talk Nerdy to Me. A couple songs ago, I asked a very nerdy music trivia question. It was your job to text the correct answer. Question was this. What producer did Kurt Cobain recruit for In Utero, specifically because he wanted to move away from Nevermind's polished sound? Steve Albini. And I would say that he succeeded. Nevermind definitely does sound a lot grittier, a lot rougher around the edges than Nevermind did. And that's why I like the album less, to be perfectly honest with you. Butch Vig, the guy who produced Nevermind and Siamese Dream, and he was in Garbage. Like, that guy's a genius. Steve Albini, I don't know. Also, I just didn't like In Utero songs as much.
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That song has turned into a bit of a cliche on social media, which is too bad because I love that song, and I do. I get all of the, divorced dad, dark, depressed feelings when I listen to it, and I kind of love that, man. It's a nice moment for me. It's John Kamal, 99.1 PLR.

0: Everyone's so concerned about AI these days, and we should be. But I'm just saying, the writing on the walls was there way back in the 90s, and nobody saw it. You know what I'm talking about, or at least you should. It's 90s at 9, 99.1 PLR. I'm talking about the Furby, man. You remember those things? They spoke that weird language, but the more you talk to it, the more English it would learn and then talk back to you. Seriously, they even banned these things from the NSA after a little while because they were listening in on conversations. I'm just saying, like, you know, like we can be as upset as we want now that we're reaping the rewards. But the real T-1000, the real Terminator, it all started with those Furbies.
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0: Blue Oyster Cult was classified as heavy metal when they first came out. And I know that may sound silly, but if you think about it, like songs like Don't Fear the Reaper share all the tenets of a heavy metal song, right? Big riff, dark lyrics, crazy breakdown. It's metal. 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

0: The Foo Fighters are playing Mohegan Sun this Sunday, and 99.1 PLR has got some last chance free tickets for you. Listen all day Friday. It's Foo Fighter Friday. Anytime you hear a double shot of the Foo Fighters, text the word Foo. As soon as the second song starts, that's key. It's got to be as soon as the second song starts. Text the word Foo, F-O-O, to 203-882-9757. You'll have a chance to win.
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Tuesday means two from Sublime, two from the Stones. 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
2: 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But be careful. 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
0: Or even your brother-in-law's underground bunker.
1: Look at all these beans. How long are you going to be down here?
0: So instead, tell your smart speaker to play PLR. It's as simple as that.
1: You shout it.
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1: Is it supposed to be this cold?
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0: 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Or the Bee Gees cover and Times Like These. 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
0: 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That

0: Chaz and AJ in the morning, then Phil, then Lappy, then John. 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

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Jump on the tiger. 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
1: If they were AI,
0: they might be better. 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
6: 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Whatever rocks.

0: Okay, Chaz and AJ in the morning. We're talking about the things you don't buy used ever.
1: Ever!
0: Ever!
1: Ever!
0: 877-764-2535. We got underwears. We got mattress. We got makeup. We got tires. Although AJ made a good case for buying tires
1: exactly.
0: used if you're going to burn them up and decorate a parking lot
1: right.
0: over the weekend.
1: Exactly. It's important.
0: Ed.
2: Morning, everybody. We've all been poor and had to buy used tires before. Come on.
0: I mean, yeah.
1: I mean, we've all been. I'm there now.
0: Yeah.
2: We're going to go back to secretion.
1: Okay.
2: Marital aids.
1: What? Is there a market for that? I mean, do people
0: Hold
1: sell
0: it.
1: That?
2: There's
0: I
2: a
0: do
2: market
0: not.
2: For used underwear, AJ. There's a market for everything.
1: I guess so.
0: Okay.
1: I guess so.
0: I do not have that on the board. However.
1: That's a good point.
0: Hold it. Hold that sound effect.
1: Hold it. Retract
0: he
1: it.
0: He has an excellent point, and yeah. I'm going to have to replace something on here. I don't know what.
2: Well, underwear can't be your number one anymore.
1: No.
0: Hold on. Take the tires off the board.
1: Right. Can
0: buy all the used tires you like.
1: Can you buy?
0: And marital aids.
1: Can you buy?
0: Just went to number one.
2: Don't use the PLR computer, AJ.
1: Marital aids.
0: We're on the shark
1: AIDS.
0: As well on the island.
1: Yes.
0: Okay. Thank you.
1: Can you buy used marital aids?
3: I'm sure you can.
1: Let's see.
4: Heidi
1: here.
4: Found it.
3: Yeah.
1: Oh, yeah.
0: Yeah. Heidi found one by accident. We don't know if the people who put it on the shelf knew what it was.
1: Yeah, there are resale platforms called Squeaky Clean Toys.
0: That, if you're going to have a marital aid,
1: I'm not
0: a used marital aid
1: yeah.
0: business, that's the name.
1: Yeah.
0: Squeaky Clean
1: Toys.
0: Toys.
1: I am not going to click on that.
0: Wow.
1: But there are some safety and hygiene risks involved.
0: Oh,
1: so you know.
0: Sure.
1: Yeah.
0: Thank you, Ed. I
1: they can
0: missed
1: harbor,
0: it.
1: They can harbor bacteria, fungi, words you don't want to see.
0: No, that's
1: and,
0: all
1: and
0: bad.
1: STDs.

0: Like,
1: well, you know where it went.
0: Yeah.
1: It, but you hope you know where it went.
0: Right. Yeah, but this one, why is this one different? This one went to the wrong entrance. This one must be backwards.
1: I mean, think about it. There's only really two places. Right. That, you know.
0: Yeah.
1: Maybe three.
0: Right. Why is there tooth marks on this one?
1: There has to be stories where babies crawling around found them.
0: Oh, yeah.
1: You know?
0: Yep. There's a rocket, play with it.
1: There's that stage where babies put everything in their mouth because they're like, okay, I'm touching.
0: Right.
1: And now the next thing I do is like, you know, is this something I eat?
0: Right.
1: Is it what?
0: Right.
1: Something exactly. I chew?
0: Right. Yep.
1: Yeah. Wow.
0: Yeah. Oh, it says here, buying used sex toys can save you big bucks.
1: Are they that expensive? That's where I don't mind not saving.
0: Yes.
2: There's people on hold.
1: All right. John's call already in progress. Right. Hey, John.
2: Hey, guys. I saw the item I'm about to describe at a yard sale this spring.
0: Okay.
2: Grooming, the electric buzzer for your face, or at least allegedly your face.
0: Oh, the beard trimmer?
1: Okay, razors. Yeah, razors on the board.
0: Razors.
1: I didn't have the electric one. I just thought razors in general.
0: Yeah.
1: Remember you used to go to tag sales and find those old school razors?
0: Yeah. With the, like, almost the elevator doors. They open
1: the
0: up.
1: The elevator doors.
0: My dad had those. Yeah. You replace the blades.
1: Mine too.
0: Yep.
1: Right. Those were some serious.
2: We used to sell.
1: No, go ahead.
2: We used to sell the used tires out of the back of Pep Boys. When I was in college, I worked there. We used to sell them out the back door.
0: There you go. Hey, I'm
1: tires are off the list, by the way. Yeah. Tires. Buy them.
0: Legit. Legit,
1: no, there's too many. I made a mistake.
0: And they're expensive, yes.
1: All right, so we got underwear. We got mattress.
0: Right.
1: We got razors. We got makeup. We got marital aids.
2: And you forgot.
0: What happened? We forgot leaves?
1: All right, thank you.
0: Folks, why use leaves? Well, it's called pot, yes.
1: Mike in Lindenhurst.
3: How you doing?
0: Hey,
3: how you doing? Car seats.
1: What is it?
0: Car seats, the kid car seats?
3: Car seat.
1: Car seats.
0: Yeah.
1: That is on the honorable mention list.
0: Right.
1: So
0: you can't buy
1: it is on the honorable mention list.
0: Okay, right.
3: Thank you very much. Have a good morning.
1: Right, thank you. Because you, when you hear these other ones, you'll be like, yeah, okay.
0: Makes more sense.
1: Car seats are expensive.
0: Yes, they are. If they're clean.
1: So some parents may need to do it. But you're right.
0: Yeah.
1: It's like the kid drops everything down there.
0: Yeah, you got to sanitize
1: it. And you know what that kid has done it's in its pants in there.
0: Yep. But your kid can do the same thing, so you just your layer it. No more than two kids, though. That's
1: all
0: it.
1: All right. Yeah. Emma.
4: Good morning.
1: Hey.
0: Morning.
4: I'm going to change mine up, and I'm going to say shoes, because that's disgusting.
0: Yeah.
1: Hit it, Ruth. Yeah, shoes on the board.
0: Yeah.
4: Nice.
0: No, if your foot was in there, my foot's not going in there, no.
4: Ooh,
1: no.
4: If your foot was in there, I don't want to put my foot in there either.
0: Yeah.
1: What do you mean, AJ's foot?
0: No.
4: Yeah, nah. Funk. There's
1: really?
4: So much funk in shoes.
1: Even with AJ's feet, as clean as they
4: AJ
1: are.
4: No, AJ, actually, he's got pretty good feet.
1: Okay.
0: Right.
1: So,
0: well, thank you for acknowledging
1: You would wear AJ's flip-flops.
4: Oh, God, no. I would never wear anybody's flip-flops.
1: Okay.
0: Oh, wow. Okay. She's very specific about that. Yes.
1: No, but you don't want to. I wash a lot of foot sweat. That you
0: I wash mine. I
1: you're
0: mine
1: making a case for her to wear your flip-flops?
0: No, I'm just saying I wash mine. Yeah, you should. You should clean them.
1: Yeah.
0: Because after a couple of weeks, like, oh, I can smell
1: you can see the people who don't.
0: Yes.
1: You can see it.
0: Ooh, yes.
1: You can see they go into the restaurant.
0: You can smell them coming.
1: And now the foot is 5 feet away from your mouth.
0: Right. And you're like,
1: it's right there.
0: I smell cheese. Cheese. Yes. Yeah, you don't want that.
1: All right, Emma. Thank you. All right, one more, and then we wrap this sucker up. John on the road.
5: How's it going?
0: Hey, how you doing?
5: Yeah, I'm going to add in brushes.
1: What?
0: Brushes? Like hairbrush or toothbrush?
1: Oh, man, that's a good one.
0: Toothbrush. Hairbrush.
1: That is a good one.
0: Yeah, all those mice.
1: It is not.
6: Sorry. I was a little.
0: All that lice can really jump out.
1: Yeah, that's a good one.
0: Yeah.
1: It's not on the board.
0: No brush.
1: Damn, it's a good one.
0: Yeah, no brush. Well, maybe a car, like a snow brush you could buy used. But other brushes, toothbrush, hairbrush.
1: Toothbrush is on the board.
0: Oh, my God, yeah.
5: Yes.
1: Yeah,
5: no,
1: but not hairbrush.
0: Yeah.
1: And I should have put all brushes.
0: All brushes, yeah.
1: But, you know, if it's a horse brush.
0: Right, yeah.
1: That's different.
0: Oh, that's a horse.
1: Doggy brush.
0: Right, dog brush, right.
1: All right,
0: brush
1: so, Phil, can you give me some music? I'm going to wrap this up. Thank you. All right, so the top things that you should never buy used. I'll tell you what we didn't get.
0: Okay.
1: Pillow.
0: Oh, yeah, definitely.
1: Lingerie.
0: Okay.
1: Earbuds.
0: Oh, yeah, that's gross.
1: Bathing suit.
0: Oh, delicious. Okay. Definitely is.
1: Nice job, everybody.
7: Nice. Jazz and AJ in the morning.
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19: Partly cloudy today with a high in the low 70s. Check out the roads. There's delays on 95 southbound from exit 30 to exit 17. The Merritt Parkway slows southbound from Route 8 down to the Black Rock Turnpike. 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
20: Okay, AJ, here are your options.
0: Okay.
20: AI leaders speak.
0: Right.
20: A 12-year-old fights a bear.
0: Got it.
20: Or prison stories.
0: Prison stories.
20: All right. Yep. Show us prison stories.
0: Yay! All right.
20: We have two.
0: What a win!
20: One involves Diddy, but let's start with the woman who is on death row.
0: Wow.
20: And we'll meet her maker today.
0: Oh, wow.
20: Let's bring on former prison guard Joe Carlone. Hey, Joe.
21: Good morning, guys.
0: Morning.
20: Good morning. Have you ever dealt with anyone who was on death row?
21: Actually, when I was working, I was part of the whole Michael Ross execution portion.
0: Oh, wow.
21: Of it. Yeah.
20: Was that the last one in Connecticut?
21: Yeah. Yep.
0: Damn.
21: Yeah, that was the last one.
20: Remind me what he did.
21: Oh, God. I think there was a bunch of rape and murders. I can't even remember it. But yeah. He was locked up for a long, long time.
20: In this part of the country, if you're on death row, you were really, really bad.
0: Right.
20: Really, yeah. Really bad.
0: Okay.
20: Wait, that's a bad thing.
0: He was a the roadside strangler. He was a serial killer.
20: Oh.
21: Yep. We no longer have the death row in Connecticut.
20: Right.
21: So.
20: No.
0: Right.
20: No, that ended with, that ended. Anyway, let's talk about the story that's in the news now.
0: Yes.
20: This woman rejected her last meal.
0: Oh, why would you do that? The chance to have one last meal.
20: Right.
0: One
20: and you could custom make it.
0: Yeah.
20: It's not like from the menu.
0: Right. Yeah, no, you can try and say, I want a steak from here, I want this, I want that, and they got to give it to you.
20: Right.
0: Yeah, I want a chocolate eclair. I want something that doesn't agree with me. I want when they flip that switch, I go, bam!
20: I squid.
0: Right. Like a pinata.
20: Were you involved in that where you knew what Michael Ross asked for his last meal?
21: I was part of the training inside, but I was mostly responsible for the outside. But I don't even remember, God, it's got to be a long time ago. I don't remember if he requested a final meal. But I mean, really, does it matter at that time? I mean, I don't know.
20: Yes.
21: You know?
0: Yeah.
20: If it's me.
0: Yeah.
20: Yeah.
0: Oh, yeah. I want everything. Yeah, exactly. Right. Right. Yeah. I want imported stuff.
20: I have very specific places.
0: Yeah. I actually do have what he had.
20: Oh.
0: Yeah. His last meal was turkey a la king with rice.
20: Nope.
0: Right?
20: Nope.
0: With mixed vegetables and white bread with a fruit cup and a beverage.
20: This tells you that he had some mental issues.
0: Seriously, tuna, a turkey a la king?
20: That's your last meal?
0: What the hell is turkey a la king?
20: I'm his attorney, I'm like, hey, hold it. Wait a minute.
0: Right. What the hell is turkey a la king?
20: I can make a case for mental incompetency right now.
0: Turkey a la king.
20: Turkey a la king.
0: Yeah.
20: Was a cafeteria stuff from school.
0: Yeah.
21: That happened. Well, they were trying. He wanted to die. And everybody was fighting to keep him alive.
20: That's right.
21: Like,
0: yeah,
21: what he wanted.
0: Oh, it's tender turkey, and mushrooms, and vegetables, and cream sauce.
20: AJ's hung up on the ingredients.
0: Yeah, sorry. Go ahead.
20: Yeah, no, he that's right. I remember this is all coming back to me now. He wanted to die.
0: Yeah,
21: yeah,
20: and many times, like decades earlier, he was just like, do it now, I'm ready.
0: Yeah.
20: He didn't do the appeals, but the way the state is set up, there are appeals that just happen automatically.
0: Yeah.
20: Anyway, so this woman who is going to be put to death today in Tennessee, she'll be the first woman put to death in Tennessee in 200 years.
0: Wow.
20: They asked her, what do you want for a last meal? She's like, nope, I'm good.
0: Seriously? What are you on, diet? Come on.
20: This is the one time calories really don't matter.
0: Exactly. Yeah, go for it.
20: Oh, I would go nuts.
0: Ice cream for dinner, whatever, who cares.
20: Yeah.
0: Or gummy bears. Yeah.
20: What would you get, like good pizza?
0: Lasagna. I'm gonna stuff myself. I want to be like so like bloated, I'm like I'll explode. But there's definitely a steak involved. There's got to be a good burger in there. There's got to be some pizza. There's got to be a sandwich.
20: I don't know if you can get that many things.
0: Okay.
20: I think there's like a main course, right. Some sides.
0: Okay, so my
20: and
0: main
20: a dessert.
0: Course is steak and burger, and then my
20: steak
0: side
20: with burger on the side. That's right, your vegetable.
0: Right. My side is pizza, okay. And my sandwich is dessert.
20: All right. All right, and then let's talk about Diddy. because you've seen the inside of a prison, Joe.
21: Yep.
20: You've worked it. You've seen the inner workings. They're saying now there's various reports, various sources that all want to remain anonymous, that Diddy is reportedly living the high life in jail. He's serving a 50-month sentence for prostitution-related offenses. He spends thousands of dollars a month to bring in pampered lifestyle type items.
0: Wow.
20: That's possible?
21: Oh, yeah. Listen to me. You got to remember these guys, they're beyond creative. They're how they hide things, how they get things in. You know, you see Shawshank Redemption. You know, those things do happen in real life. And it's just, you could put up all the security procedures. You could do everything you're going to do, and they still figure ways. You know, the old saying is 24/7. They have 24 hours, 7 days a week to think about what to do.
20: Right? They're like AI.
0: Yeah.
21: Yeah.
20: Constantly. They just never stop thinking about those things,
0: what they want.
21: It's a constant, constant. And some of these, the talented people that are locked up and the brilliancy, and I told you a story before. I had a guy make a clock out of a fan motor and covers to peanut butter and jelly, and he made a clock out of it.
0: Yeah.
21: And it was incredible. It just.
20: What was he in for?
21: God. He was in for, like, writing bad checks.
0: Oh.
20: You know, you got to see that and say, come here.
0: Right. To buy clocks.
20: we're going to put you over here in this prison.
0: Yes.
20: This is where the smart people are.
0: Right. You're going to develop things.
20: We're going to build things.
0: Right.
20: We're going to do things.
0: Product development.
20: Yeah.
21: There are so many guys that because I always worked in men's prisons. They're artists, talents that just was incredible that you'd look at them and say, wow, you're just wasting your time.
0: Right.
21: You know, you're wasting your life with the talent that you have and stuff.
20: What else have you seen besides a guy make a clock out of a fan and peanut butter?
21: Tattoo motors. There was a guy that could make it in almost 3 minutes. A tattoo motor, when they used to have the old Walkmans, he'd take the motor out and make a tattoo gun like no time.
0: Wow.
21: We had another guy that would make shanks, you know, a weapon out of anything. And it was just, I seen a guy make it out of garbage bags. They melted it down where it became so, you know, the plastic became so hard. It was a plastic weapon.
0: Damn, man.
20: These are MacGyvers.
0: They really are. Right?
20: These are people who could be part of special forces. You could drop them in a jungle somewhere and with a small backpack.
0: Yeah, he took a knife, made a knife out of it.
21: You know, I remember this one guy, he would figure out how to break out of handcuffs like every which way, and it was just incredible. Like, just, again, their minds are just thinking, that's all they're thinking about. Like, you and I go home, we're thinking, oh, I got to pay a bill, or I got to do this, I got to cut the lawn, I got to, you know, they're thinking, okay, what am I going to do next? How am I going to, you know?
20: All of their time is occupied with advancing whatever thing they're working on.
0: Yeah, they got the time to do it, yeah.
21: Yep.
20: So what these sources are saying is that Diddy is having money deposited into these various prisoner accounts.
0: Nice.
21: All the time.
20: And people, and those prisoners.
21: They're supposed to be checking balances with the, you know, it's called the main accounts. They're supposed to check it. But, you know, come on, again, creative ways they can do it.
20: So they're saying that these people are doing his cooking, his cleaning, making his bed.
0: Yeah. Nice. Just like home.
21: Don't doubt it. Don't doubt it one bit. Money. Look at it. He's got the money. He's got the notoriety. You know, people are just going to be drawn to him, and they're going to do what they need to because they think maybe when they get out and he gets out, they'll be taken care of.
0: Right.
20: I'm talking to Joe Carlone, a retired prison guard.
0: Definitely well protected.
20: Yeah. Have you ever felt like you were in danger?
21: Oh, plenty of times.
20: Yeah. I guess plenty that was a times. Dumb question.
0: I guess what I was really asking is,
20: can you tell us about a time you were in danger?
21: I remember back, God, I was still an officer back then, and we had a problem in one of the dormitories, and a bunch of us went in there, and we quailed it. But then, like, there were a lot of staff that we called in, and we were going to the other side of the dormitory. I'm like, oh, we're going to be all set. And it was a full prison riot.
20: Oops.
21: And it was just like, you walk into this and just, it's a, you know, a melee. Everybody's going at it. And you're like, oh, maybe I'm not coming out of here today, you know?
20: Wow.
21: It's more, the physical is tremendous, but it's more the mental portion you're just seeing, I used to do the Scared Straight program at Cheshire. One of the inmates that used to speak to the kids that would come in, he would say this was the sewer of society. And it's true. And you were in there, like I did 25, I worked 25 years. I was there, you know, you're in there for 25 years.
0: Yeah.
20: You ever think, like, if you see a prison fight, why don't we just, we'll stand out here and we'll just, let them like a just, hockey fight?
0: Yeah, kill each other
20: just,
0: and then.
20: Just let them get tired.
0: Right.
20: And then we'll come in.
0: Arrest the winner. Yeah.
21: Chaz, we did that all the time as a supervisor. We respond to it. And not that you waited, but, you know, by the time we got to it, they were exhausted. If you've ever been in a physical fight and you're not training every day,
0: yeah.
21: They're exhausted. They're looking for you to break it up.
0: Right.
20: They did your dealing. Fun, ding, ding.
0: Yeah.
20: You know, just boxing.
0: Yeah.
20: You do 3-minute round.
0: Oh, that's tough.
20: It's the longest 3 minutes of your life.
0: Oh, yeah.
21: Yep. Yep.
20: But have you ever seen someone murdered in the prison?
21: Oh, yeah. Yep.
20: Oh, my God. Oh,
0: that was
20: yeah.
0: Quick, yeah.
20: That was a quick question. Oh, yeah.
0: Yeah.
20: Like, that happens a lot?
21: No. Didn't happen a lot, but it happens.
20: It happens enough.
21: Yeah. One time is enough.
20: Yeah.
21: Listen, I say this all the time, you know, the mental wear and tear it has on employees is just tremendous because you're just seeing things that humans shouldn't see sometimes.
0: Yeah.
21: You know?
20: Yeah. And every day you're walking in to this place. I mean, you have no weapons.
0: There's no Funny Hat Wednesday.
20: Do you have? There's no Funny Hat Wednesday.
0: Nothing like that.
20: There's
0: no donut.
20: There should be a Funny Hat Wednesday.
0: No Donut Friday, another one day, and we get to wear what they want, you know?
20: That would be interesting, an art class.
0: Right.
20: Like, okay, with the things in the prison.
0: Right.
20: That you could find.
0: Right. What are you going to make?
20: Make a funny hat.
0: Right.
20: Why wouldn't they do something like that?
0: Give it a shot. See what happens.
21: Listen, man, I've been retired almost 11 years now. I don't know how it is in there now, but I heard it's lined up a lot. But it has a tremendous effect on our employees just seeing what we see. And I've said that time and time again.
20: Yeah, well, thank you for what you've done.
0: Yeah. Glad you're out.
20: Yeah.
21: I served my time.
0: You did.
20: If there's anyone listening who's about to go away for a long time, what advice would you give them if it's their first
21: stay
20: time?
21: Yourself.
20: What?
21: Stay to yourself.
20: Okay.
0: Okay.
21: Stay to yourself.
20: So that whole thing is like, you know, when someone comes and messes with you immediately, punch them out?
21: Yeah. I think it's a softer nowadays, you know, but there is some truth to that, you know. You got to stand up for yourself. You can't be.
20: Even if it means getting your teeth knocked out.
21: Yeah. What are you going to do? And, you know, I hate to use the expression, but you'll become.
20: Somebody's.
21: Yeah.
0: Somebody's girlfriend.
21: You know where it's going.
0: Yes.
21: Yeah, somebody's girlfriend.
0: Yes. Gotcha. Yep. Is that so bad? Double A treat me nice? Will they pamper me? Yeah. Things like that? You know, I could be held.
20: Yeah. All right. Well, Joe, thanks for your service to us.
0: Yes, all. Thank you, sir.
20: Yeah, appreciate it.
21: Thanks, guys. Have a great day.
20: All right, brother. You too. All right, coming up, dumbass news. The sound of a kid on a bike with no brakes, no helmet, plowing into a metal fence.
0: Oh, AJ,
20: this is right up your alley.
0: I'm smiling right.
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0: Window Nation.
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19: Cloudy today with highs in the low 70s. Checking out the roads, the Merritt Parkway is slow southbound from Route 8 down to Route 7. 95 is slow southbound from Exit 29 to Exit 5. 91 has some southbound delays into 95. 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With PLR Traffic, I'm John Lynch.
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1: Let's do it, bitches.
29: Dumbass.
1: What? All right, we're going to file this one under It Will Leave a Mark.
0: Oh, big mark.
1: Kids do dumb things.
0: Yes.
1: That's how they learn. Today's lesson is what not applying the brakes on your bicycle while flying towards an immovable object will do to your head. Ugh.
0: Nasty.
1: This kid goes flying through an intersection. Luckily, no cars.
0: Yes.
30: Very lucky. Very lucky.
1: But no helmet, no brakes.
0: Yep. And he had a good run going.
30: Good head of speed.
0: That boy had some speed going.
1: And now, if anyone had a cell phone on this, they would have stopped and ran to help him.
0: Right.
1: But this is from security footage. So we have the whole accident and all of the screaming after.
0: It has no feelings whatsoever.
30: The sound is really the gift here.
0: Oh my God, yeah.
1: And just for the record, the kid is fine.
0: Yeah, the bike's okay.
1: We've all
30: does check though at one point.
0: The bike is okay.
30: He inspects and walks it right back up the hill. He came down.
0: That's your vehicle.
1: You know you're hurt when you don't get back on the bike?
0: No, no, no.
1: You walk. Just walk it.
30: We're buds now.
0: I think he's too winded. He also needs to stand up.
1: Yeah. So the kid is fine. We've all gone through this. We've had bad bike accidents.
0: Oh, my God, yes. I excelled in them, yes.
1: All right, here we go. I can't look at Ruth's face. Do you actually care about a child? Is this happening? How long have you been on the show? This is the first time. She seems concerned.
2: That was brutal.
0: That was so a hell of an impact.
30: He went from, like, I don't know, 35 to zero.
0: Yeah, in like a tenth of a second.
30: Yeah. Just stopped all with his lungs.
0: Deceleration trauma, big time, right?
1: Deceleration trauma.
0: You know, not for nothing, but I just noticed that fence has like cinder block behind it. He actually, I noticed he did kind of bend the gate.
30: There's
0: a little
30: gate. Yeah. Mm. Yeah.
0: It wasn't that bent before.
30: I think where that driveway is positioned at the intersection, I think they've been hit by cars before.
0: Yeah. Where was he trying to go?
2: Yeah.
30: And no attempt to turn.
0: Yeah. None.
1: The only thing I can think is his chain came off and he had no brakes because he was just going too fast.
30: Cooking.
0: Oh no, did you see him coming? It looks like he did like a little jump. There's like a little something in the road because he came off the ground for a moment. Like he was living.
1: That was probably the curb.
0: And just blammo. There's something in the middle of the road, kind of like a little triangle thing in the middle because it's an intersection. And he hit that and he came off it beautifully.
1: But, you think he was doing a jump?
0: I think he was doing a jump, yeah.
1: Oh, I don't know, man.
0: Yeah. Because he had a smile on his face up to the impact. You see his face. He's like, I'm having a great time.
1: Whee!
0: Bam!
1: Dunk.
0: Yeah. Oh, yeah.
30: I count almost 10 full seconds before he's able to take breath back in.
0: Yeah.
30: You know
0: yeah.
30: when you get the wind knocked out of you? Like, yeah. It's just that first, like.
0: Yeah, the Mississippi.
30: It takes a minute.
0: Yeah.
30: Here. This is all out. Out. Right there.
0: Bad.
30: That's the first in.
1: Air.
0: And you can hear him going up the street.
1: This goes on for a while.
0: Yeah, he hurt himself real bad.
30: That was where I got, because I watched this several times. Yeah. It's really entertaining, knowing that he gets to walk away.
0: Yeah.
30: But, like, there's a lot of houses. Like, there's no one out a window like, hey, you okay? Like,
1: no one.
30: What time of day is it? What day of the week is it? I want to know so many things.
1: What'd you just say?
0: I froze it right before impact. You see, look at his face and his hands. I'm like, oh no.
30: Hair's back because of the wind.
0: It's just for impact.
1: Oh, his hands come off the handlebars?
0: Yeah, he's like, so he's like,
30: he went to brace for impact, like, I think.
0: Yeah. Yeah.
1: Oh.
30: Now we're just regular. Now the air is back. We're just crying
1: it's
30: now.
1: Full on cry.
0: Yeah. And he's just dressed goofy. A sweatshirt. It's like pajama bottoms and blue Crocs. It's like a clown went wrong.
1: Crocs. You don't wear Crocs
0: Come
1: when
0: on.
1: You're doing jumps on
0: bicycle,
1: bikes.
0: No,
30: Come on,
0: no,
30: kid.
0: No.
1: Chaz and AJ.
5: Hey, the same thing happened to my son, only he got hurt really, really bad.
0: Really?
1: All right, you're going to bring the comedy out of this.
0: Yeah, right. Here you go. Suck my head.
1: Is he okay now?
0: Yeah.
5: He's okay now, but he ended up scalping his head and getting a tib fracture of his leg.
0: Hey. Okay.
1: Right.
0: Yeah.
5: Had several surgeries, learned his lesson.
1: Oh, damn.
0: He did.
5: Has braked up his bike.
0: Right.
5: Yep.
1: What happened? The brakes failed or what?
5: No, he was dumb and took the brakes off his bike.
0: Okay. To make it go faster.
5: Yeah, no brakes. His shoes. He would use his feet to slow down and stop his bike.
30: That's like Fred Flintstone.
0: Why would you take the brakes off a bicycle? At least keep the back one on.
5: No, he took them all off.
0: Okay.
5: Yep. He hit a sign and it scalped him. Trying to avoid a car, you know, he's riding down the sidewalk.
1: Oh,
5: car
1: was turning into a parking God.
0: Road. Is he driving now?
5: Yep. He's driving now, yeah.
0: Does he have brakes?
5: Yes.
1: Good question.
5: Yes, he has brakes.
0: Okay, good. Yeah, you learn. Yeah. Matter of fact, he installs brakes nowadays.
1: Wow, yep. He could have died.
0: Yeah.
1: Seriously.
0: He was, scalping?
5: Oh, yeah, no, it was scary.
1: Probably an inch away from dying.
5: About a year, 9 years ago. It just came up on my feed as a memory.
0: Wow.
1: Bad one.
0: Right. Can he comb his hair still or what?
2: Yeah. Does he still have hair?
0: Yeah.
5: No, he shaves himself now. He's got a nice scar going across his head. And
0: oh, chicks love that,
5: leg
0: though.
5: Yeah. He gets his fair share, I'm sure.
0: There you go, see? In that case, was worth it.
1: All right, well, glad he's okay.
0: Yeah, everyone's okay, man.
5: Yeah. Lesson learned.
1: Yep. Lesson learned.
0: Yes, always have brakes.
5: Helmet and brakes.
1: You need brakes. Helmet and brakes, yes. Brakes.
0: Right. That's a bad morning show.
1: Yep. Well, this, thank you. Thank you.
30: Ugh. Man, that kid got lucky.
0: Yeah.
1: Okay, let's erase that and go back to this kid.
2: I mean, can we hear him cry again?
0: That impact was amazing.
1: Okay, he's gonna be fine.
0: He's fine. He walked away. He walked away, and the bike's fine too.
1: I like the little noise after
30: the horn. I like the horn on the impact.
1: The horn, but then the little—it's almost like a hubcap.
0: Yeah, right.
30: That's the gate going back. He's trying to put the gate back.
0: Like a bad gong. And that stunt career's over.
30: It's true. Sure, one of those will just end it for most people.
1: Yes. Yeah.
0: Ugh. Yep.
1: And that, you know, this is played at all of his birthday parties.
0: Yep.
1: Probably leading up to his wedding.
0: Yep. Yeah. It's
1: maybe at his wedding.
0: Right.
1: This video does not go away.
0: The highlight reel is funeral years from now. Remember that time?
1: There's a highlight reel at the funeral.
0: Remember that time Brendan hit the fence? Remember that time? There he is now.
1: John on the road.
3: All the way down the hill, that kid was thinking, shut another.
0: Oh, my God.
1: Man.
0: Yep. I was curious, like, okay, I know what he did wrong.
1: We've all had those moments on bicycles where we got way too much speed.
0: Yep.
1: And we're like, this is not going to end well. And you have a couple seconds where it's like, this is bad. Yeah,
0: when you're leaving the bike and you have a chance, right before impact, you have a chance to think about what's going to happen next.
1: Yeah.
0: And you're like, this is not good.
30: Despite the sounds he's making, you got to give him credit for walking. He literally walked it off.
0: Yeah, he walked it off. He did, yes. He got out of there. And not one person came out of a house.
30: No.
1: Nobody.
0: Nothing.
30: No. Everybody's like, yep, that's Brian.
0: Yep. Hey, honey, he did it again.
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12: A high near 72 today with cloudy skies. On 95, there's southbound delays by exit 44. Then it slows southbound from exit 30 to exit 5. The Merritt Parkway slows southbound from Route 8 down to Route 7. 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
17: Back to Chaz and AJ in the morning.
1: We're going to do petty pet peeves here. Petty pet peeves. Before we do, Michelle is not happy with us.
0: Oh,
1: Michelle.
0: She has a petty peeve about us.
1: Excuse me?
0: She has a petty pet peeve about us. That's not how, right. That was not how it came out the first time.
18: I never thought that there would be like a clip that would irritate me that... Or, I don't know, enrage me as much as the AJ up in the bucket truck.
0: Oh,
18: one.
0: Yeah.
18: Like, that made me turn you guys off for like a whole week. I was like so mad. And like, this is like worse than that.
0: That's worse than me being trapped 25 feet in the air screaming.
1: The kids, what's worse, us playing the clip or being amused by it?
18: Being amused by it.
0: We've all done it.
18: Because
0: it's a rite of passage for a dude.
18: Well, I don't know. I'm not a dude.
0: Well, girls do it too.
1: Okay. Yeah. I know that when I hear the cry, I'm like, a parent hearing that cry from their own child.
0: Right.
1: It's horrible.
0: Yeah. Yeah. But he walked it off. He walked away.
1: But that is not my child. And the kid is fine.
0: Right.
1: And the segment's called Dumbass News.
0: Exactly. Right.
1: I've done so many dumb things on bicycles.
0: Oh, my God.
1: I have, I'm sure, walked a bike away from a wipeout.
0: I have many
1: crying.
0: Scars. Many scars.
1: I just didn't have it on Ring camera.
0: Yep.
1: You know?
0: Yep. Wasn't captured the moment.
30: The outfit didn't help. No. I think AJ was also right.
0: Seriously.
30: it did not help.
0: Ooh, a clown went wild.
18: Yeah, I don't know what to say. I'm just very disappointed. You know what I feel like? I feel like you should play that.
1: Don't give us this disappointed thing. I love that when someone says, I'm very disappointed. It's like, What am I supposed to do about that?
0: I'm used to hearing that.
1: Get used to it. Have you ever heard the show before? Right. We disappoint every day.
0: Exactly, right. I get paid for it. I get paid to disappoint.
1: Yes, yeah. This is what we do.
0: Yeah, the kid's fine. The kid is fine. If he was laying there like mortally wounded, I'd be like, oh my God, I'd be aghast. Look that word up. And I'd be like, oh my God, my jaw on the floor, this poor kid. But the kid's fine. He blasted into the fence. He walked away. And I'm sure he's having a great day today.
30: He walked away moaning, but moaning. He walked away.
0: He walked away. Yeah, he did.
1: It was kind of a limp.
0: You know he's going to do it again.
1: No, I think he learns from this.
0: I don't know. You may want to try it again because I know what I did wrong the last time.
1: We've been analyzing this video of this kid on the bike. If you're just joining us, we played a kid just slamming into a fence and crying, wailing.
0: Yeah.
1: Here it is.

0: know what everybody's going through. Let's give something back, you know? And I thought that was really cool.
1: Yeah, so,
0: like,
1: no.
0: I think it's a thing that everybody knows about.
1: Yeah, you know, Jimmy Koplik from Live Nation is very sensitive to the ticket prices.
2: Yeah.
1: And, you know, they have to pay the band.
2: Yeah.
1: And then they have to pay for everything.
2: Exactly.
1: And everything, you know, if you go to the supermarket.
2: It's expensive.
1: Everything's way more expensive.
2: Yeah, so.
1: Nothing came down after 2020. Everything went up. Nothing came down.
2: Nope.
1: And Jimmy has said this on the show, and he'll be on tomorrow at 8:20. We have a lot to talk to him about, by the way. But he has said this, you know, if you stop buying the tickets, the prices go down.
2: Yep.
1: It's, I hear you.
2: That's how it works.
1: I hear you. It's an expensive night to go to a show now.
2: It is, yeah.
0: I have people that I know, friends of similar ages that are just, you know, have gone into debt, like thousands of dollars, because, you know, they just want to be able to say yes and enjoy life and throw caution to the wind and just say, you know, I'm young, I want to do these things, but. You know, the cost of getting credit card bills and all these things, it's just so unfortunate that that's kind of the cost of just, hey, let me just go for it and just enjoy my youth and go to these things that I want to go to.
1: How old are you?
0: You know, I'm 28.
2: Okay.
1: All right.
2: Yeah, plenty of time to pay it off.
3: Just enjoy.
1: You know what? You pick well.
0: I know.
1: You know?
2: Yeah.
1: You just pick well.
2: Live life.
1: You can't go to a mall.
2: Exactly.
1: You just pick the show
2: right.
1: That really means something.
2: Right.
4: Moderation.
1: Exactly. Thank you,
0: right.
1: Kyle.
0: Well, it's just the point of the marriage is she does the fun things, and I'm the frugal one, and then we balance each other out.
1: That's but, right. You got to have one.
2: Right.
0: I had to vent about it.
2: You got to be right. The cop. Got you.
1: All right,
0: thank
1: Kyle.
0: You guys.
1: Thank you, brother.
5: Back team, back babe!
1: Rory in Newtown.
6: Good morning, everybody. Let's
1: morning.
6: Get this thing back on track.
1: Yes. Thank you.
2: Yes. What do you got?
6: I have a petty pet peeve. Only men will be able to relate, but here we go.
2: Okay.
6: The height of dividers between urinals in public restrooms.
2: Yes, it's got to be taller. I don't even want to see the person.
6: Thank you. It's got to be a minimum of 6 feet.
2: Yeah.
6: And women will not understand this, so let me give a quick tutorial. When you go to the men's room, you go stand there, you do your business. You don't talk to the guy next to you.
2: You
6: look
2: don't.
6: Straight ahead.
2: Look straight
6: you
2: ahead.
6: Wash your hands, you leave.
2: Right.
6: Right? Yep.
1: Yes.
6: And if there's a whole bunch of urinals, you don't stand next to somebody. You take a spare one.
2: Yes.
1: Yes.
2: Yes, right? Of course. Yes.
6: Okay. So why can't they make the dividers high enough so I don't even have to acknowledge another person in there?
2: Yeah.
6: Why are they so low that if I look to the left, you know, the right, there's a guy there. I don't want to see him.
2: Yeah. I went to one the other day. It was actually, it was like rib height. Was the tallest. I'm like, what good is this?
1: That's, what's the point?
2: What, then why bother having it?
3: Splashback? That's all that I could think that's for.
2: Yeah.
1: Ugh.
6: I mean, I guess they're there so somebody doesn't accidentally pee on somebody's leg.
2: Yeah.
6: Never happened to me.
2: It can be done. Watch.
3: Yeah. So try hard enough.
6: I want to go in, do my business, and leave.
1: I would never go into a men's room with urinals with flip-flops.
2: Oh, my God, yeah.
1: You must have had.
2: Yeah. Oh.
1: You must have felt.
2: Yes.
1: Drizzle.
2: Do you ever sneeze while peeing? It's like a whip.
1: Yeah, your own drizzle is different.
2: Yep. Yeah, at least my own, yeah.
1: That's anyway, a good that's, one. That's what's the point? Like, yes, that's a great one.
2: Yes.
1: Love it. Let's make them higher.
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20: Cloudy today with a high near 72 on 95. There's some southbound delays by exit 44. Then it slows southbound from exit 30 down to exit 5. 91, it slows southbound heading into 95. 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With PLR Traffic, I'm John Lynch.
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1: All right, how about them Yankees?
2: How about them Yankees?
1: Boy, did they kick Boston's ass last night.
2: Seriously.
1: Up and down and all around.
2: They stayed kicked.
1: All right, let's start with Ben Rice's home run.
22: 1-1. Charged up straight away. Rafaela back. It's good!
1: If you hate the Red Sox, you love what happened last night.
2: That's a moment, yes.
1: 9-0.
2: Yep.
1: And then Ben Rice had a grand slam.
22: He hammers this ball right center field. It is a slam.
2: It is a slam.
1: It's a grand slam.
2: Yes.
1: Ruth, do you know what that is?
23: Denny's? Of course I do.
1: Okay.
23: It's when the bases are loaded and you hit a home run.
1: Oh, okay.
2: Wow, look at that.
1: I thought you were going to say it was a breakfast.
2: At Denny's.
1: Right.
2: The best.
1: Okay.
2: Just so you know.
1: And then here is the final call.
24: Swing and a miss, struck him out. Hey now, 9-0. Victory for the New York Yankees. Game one of this wild card series. A resounding victory as Ben Rice goes 4-for-5, 6 RBIs, hits a grand slam, scored twice. He was absolutely outstanding.
1: Whoever was making these sound clips were very stingy.
2: Yeah.
1: Very stingy.
2: Let it ride for a while.
1: Let it ride.
2: Yeah, I want to hear the rest of it.
1: Yeah. We want to live in them. It must have been a Boston fan.
2: Seriously. Yeah, right.
1: Yes. Only giving you what's necessary.
2: Right. Very, very, very pert.
1: The Yankees can win it all tonight.
2: Yes.
1: Move on.
0: Yeah, you only need two wins to advance in these series.
2: Nice.
1: First pitch at 8. All right, so we had good news yesterday. Foo Fighters added to the AC/DC concert, moved from last Friday to this Friday at MetLife.
2: It's a sick show.
1: How?
2: Like, you hit the lottery!
1: Seriously, congratulations.
2: You hit the lottery.
1: You did. Who did we have call in? I think it was Monday when we were talking about the storm, and they were like, yeah, the show got moved.
2: Yeah.
1: They moved it to Friday. This sucks.
2: Right.
1: I hope he held on to it.
0: Yeah. I hope so.
2: Yeah, how's it sucking now?
1: How many people yesterday who like gave their tickets up or sold them,
2: yeah,
1: got the refund, were like, no.
2: Yeah. I mean, come on. Have some faith.
1: The Foo Fighters.
2: Yep.
1: Then AC/DC.
2: Amazing.
1: That's a great double.
2: Pure adrenaline the entire night.
23: Yeah.
1: Have you ever seen a show where the double bill didn't work? There was one in Philly, but Philly people suck.
2: Yes, that's right. That's right. So you can't really base it on
1: that. It was Journey, at the height of Journey, opening for the Rolling Stones.
2: Yeah.
1: And Journey got booed off stage.
2: Right.
1: And Steve Perry, as he was leaving the stage, said, you know, we sold X amount of millions of records.
2: Yeah, if you have to say it.
1: No one cares.
2: Yeah, if you have to say it.
1: As they're chucking bottles,
2: right,
1: the Philly fans aren't going to be like, wait a minute. Did you hear that?
2: Oh, my
1: He's
2: God.
1: He's right,
2: We're
1: you
2: sorry.
1: Know?
2: We're sorry.
1: We should give him another shot.
2: You know what? Throw those bottles back at us. We deserve it. I'll stand still. Go ahead.
1: Yeah.
2: Yeah.
1: What do you think the best concert you went to was?
2: Oh, my God. That was Billy Joel.
1: Yeah, Billy Joel.
2: Billy Joel.
1: At Madison Square Garden.
2: That was just so awesome. Billy Joel in New York. Come on.
1: Chris Rock said this. I mean, Billy Joel is more America.
2: Yeah.
1: Than Bruce Springsteen.
2: Yep. I mean, I just felt.
1: As America as Bruce Springsteen is.
2: I mean, I just felt excited the entire time. Just being there in the garden, Billy Joel in New York.
23: Mm. There's and knowing something special about Madison Square Garden.
1: Yeah, knowing the history.
2: Yep.
1: And knowing Piano Man was just written from.
2: Exactly.
1: You know, he was at the bottom.
2: Right. I felt that he was singing just to me. Oh, my God. Yes.
1: Yeah.
2: Yeah, it was great. That's my best concert, yes.
1: Yeah, that was great. Bruce Springsteen, great.
2: Springsteen was awesome.
1: Seeing Prince was great.
2: Yep.
0: Those are all incredible.
2: I saw autographs.
0: Incredible shows.
2: Autographs Van Halen in 84. That was pretty cool.
1: Mm.
2: Yep. Who are these guys, for Christ's sake? They were fantastic. And then, you know, Van Halen.
1: Yeah, the first time I saw Van Halen with Dave was when they got back together.
2: Okay.
1: And they were great. Dave still had his voice.
2: Yeah.
1: I mean, he's not doing splits off the drum riser, but he's still hitting the high notes.
2: Not intentionally, you know.
1: Whoop! No, that was great.
2: Yeah.
1: Motley Crue, I saw them so many times.
2: Oh, Theater of Pain tour was great with Loudness opening up for them.
1: Ugh.
2: It was fantastic.
1: Kiss at Madison Square Garden's a winner.
2: Yes.
1: I saw Guns N' Roses twice,
2: yeah,
1: and both times were very special. One, and they came out on time both times.
2: Yeah.
1: Like, how lucky am I?
2: Very. That's rare.
1: So, one in New Haven where they did an acoustic set on couches.
2: Right.
1: And then they took a break, and then they came back and did electric.
2: Yeah.
1: And then at Madison Square Garden, they had like 17 people on stage. There was background singers. There was
2: right.
1: a little string quartet, and they did November Rain, which I never really got.
2: No.
1: Until I saw them do it live.
2: Yeah. Oh, now I get it.
1: It's like,
2: oh,
1: I get this song now.
2: Do you see the light?
23: Yeah.
0: Was then it the
23: part
0: full?
23: When the rain starts coming, the lights and the.
1: Yeah.
23: And, oh.
1: It's
23: incredible.
1: You never forget.
2: It was actually a busted pipe. Sorry about that.
23: Oops.
2: Right.
1: Eric.
3: Hey, what's up, guys?
1: Stop. You're the guy who called about the AC/DC show?
3: I did.
1: Yes. Did you give your tickets back?
3: I did not. I still have them. If anybody wants them, please let me know.
2: Are you serious? What? You don't want to see Foo Fighters?
3: I can't go.
2: Oh, you can't go. Why? What happened?
3: Work schedules. My wife.
2: You're sick.
3: My wife works at the hospital. She can't make it either.
2: Oh, damn.
1: Oh, my God. How much do you want for them?
3: I don't want to tell you on the radio, but okay. I mean, I think they're worth more than what I paid for them.
4: Oh,
1: is that what you're going to do? Are you going to try to get more than? Are you trying to get face value?
3: No, I paid quite a bit for them anyway, so I don't really care. The money's already gone; it's already spent. So if anybody wants them, they're on StubHub.
4: But StubHub, okay.
1: Right, you can't tell us what they're going for on StubHub?
3: I think they're on there for 8 or 9 a piece.
1: Okay.
3: I paid 6 for them. I think I paid 6 and change for them.
4: I'm like, okay.
3: But they are, listen, they are pit passes.
4: Oh.
1: Wait, what?
4: Pit passes.
1: Oh.
4: Okay.
23: General admission.
1: I'm a little, I'm a little out of that realm of like,
4: yeah.
1: I don't want to stand. I want to sit.
4: Exactly.
1: I want to have a beer. I don't want someone to knock into me.
4: Right.
1: Although the pit is pretty mellow now, I think during the Foo Fighters, it won't be too mellow.
4: No.
3: It's all good. We saw them at Gillette Stadium. The show was awesome. I'm a little pissed I can't make it.
4: Right.
1: Yeah, I mean, AC/DC. I saw them when they were...
3: I'm hoping they come back around, but I don't know if they're going to be alive then.
4: You never know.
1: Okay.
4: Still some miles in tank.
3: Angus is looking pretty old.
4: Yeah, but he always did.
1: I got to tell you, I'll bet you that... you know, they don't add the Foo Fighters just because it'd be cool.
4: Yeah, no.
1: Something happened.
3: Yeah, no, I get it.
1: I don't know if, was it sold out before the storm, before Nor'easter? I don't think it was.
3: I believe it was.
1: Oh, really?
4: Right.
1: Okay. I was trying to get Jimmy on the phone from Live Nation to like ask him, like, why would they put the Foo Fighters on?
4: Yeah.
1: It has to be a lot of refunds or what was it?
4: Yeah. Draw folks back.
1: All right, Eric. Thank you. Good luck. Let us know if you sell them.
3: Yeah, no problem. Thanks, guys. Have a good weekend.
1: All right, you too.
23: There are tickets available in the section 300, which is the very, very top.
5: Tippity top.
4: Right.
23: But hey, just, you know, to say you were there.
5: Yeah.
1: Right.
4: Bring your binoculars.
1: How much are those tickets, tippity top?
23: They start at $97.35.
4: That's not terrible, really.
5: No, that's not bad at all.
4: No.
1: The thing with these two bands is that they can pull that off.
4: Yeah. Like
1: their stadium X.
4: Yeah.
1: Yeah. You're going
4: to
1: feel it.
4: You have a great time no matter where you're sitting.
1: Right.
4: Listen to the parking lot. Yes.
5: You'll be up there, but you'll be hearing everything.
1: Yeah. And the screens now.
4: Yeah.
23: Yeah.
1: Rich.
6: Hey, how's it going? Hey. Best double bill I ever went to was Master of Puppets and Operation Mindcrime, Metallica and Queensryche.
4: Nice.
1: Wow. Wow.
6: And Queensryche did not disappoint.
4: No,
1: that's you almost didn't want to go on after them.
4: Seriously, Tate's voice.
1: With Jeff Tate.
4: Yeah.
1: This is when they were at their peak of live performing.
4: Yep.
1: And then Metallica. Yep. Oh, my God. Right. That's like you're just getting pulverized.
4: Bring the house down.
6: So have a good day, guys.
1: All right, thank you. That's a great double bill.
4: Right.
1: Tom.
7: Yo.
4: Yo. Hey.
7: Good morning.
1: Morning.
4: Good morning.
7: So you guys talked about Billy Joel, and again, he's played a lot of shows at the MSG, but the one I went to was in the middle of a blizzard, and he played for like an extra hour long, and it was right after one of those times where he got arrested for like, or got his DUI or whatever.
4: Oh, yeah.
7: And he's like, I can't drive home. He goes, we're just going to play music, and played for like an extra hour long.
4: Nice.
7: And then walking back to the hotel after the concert in the middle of a blizzard was just memorable. It's one of those things you'll remember forever.
1: Yeah. That's one of those guys. Like, he was just always all about the fans.
4: Yeah, he gets it.
1: He was one of the first guys I heard that would purposely hold tickets down in front so you didn't get all the rich guys with their arms crossed
4: right
1: in front.
4: Which
1: he would
4: there.
1: Wait, and then he would send his people up to the rafters and said, grab them and bring them down front. I want to see people having a good time.
4: Find the real fans.
5: Give me, some energy up
4: exactly,
5: here.
4: Exactly, right. Yep. Not the ones just want to be seen up front.
7: He brought all the good-looking girls down. Come on.
1: Yeah.
4: Again, he's no dummy. He's no dummy.
1: And at the height of his fame, he would do clubs like Toad's Place and on the island he would play. He never forgot
4: that
1: he came from the island.
4: Always gave back.
1: Thank you, Tom.
4: Yep.
1: Mary.
8: Hey, how you doing?
1: Hey, how you doing?
4: How you doing?
8: I'm doing good. First time caller, long time listener.
1: Well,
8: finally
1: thank
8: got
1: you.
8: Through
1: Where
8: to you
1: been?
8: Guys.
1: Where you been?
8: You,
1: We've
8: love
1: been
8: you.
1: Waiting hey. For you.
4: Yes.
8: So I went all the way to Jersey on Friday checked into the hotel, sat down on the bed, got the call, canceled. Oh, my freaking God. We were so mad. It was me, my husband, and two of my girls, right?
2: Yeah.
8: So we, you know, we spent the night. What the hell are you going to do? Went out to dinner, all that kind of stuff. So then we ended up, you know, having to get our tickets refunded because I can't make it on Friday because I got to come to work. I started this new job. I got to come to work, so I can't do that again. And then I find out that the Foo Fighters are opening instead of the other one, and I am so freaking mad. I cannot believe it. I cannot believe how mad I am right now.
1: How much did it cost you to not see this show?
8: Well, like Ruth said, there's seats in the 300s, and that's where we are.
2: The tippy toppers?
8: Or were.
2: Yeah.
8: So, yeah. So for the four tickets, it cost me a little over $400.
1: But the hotel and the meal.
8: Plus the hotel. Right. Yeah. And the
5: tolls.
8: Meal.
5: Right.
8: So,
5: gas.
1: Travel.
5: Right. Lunch.
2: Yeah. Food.
8: Yeah. Right. But, you know what? I mean, it definitely would have been worth it. I mean, I seen AC/DC and they're freaking awesome. And oh my God, I'm so mad. I'm so mad.
2: Well, it's good you're talking it out. You know, get it off your chest.
1: Yeah.
2: Yeah.
1: Yeah.
2: Yeah. Yeah. Like therapy over here, but not really.
8: Yeah. Yeah. I'm so mad. And then before that, there was another one and they were stepping in for the other chick too. I can't remember what it is. What is the band that was opening for her, for them?
5: AC/DC?
23: Was it In This Moment?
8: Yeah, she was
5: pretty
8: for
5: Reckless.
8: Them.
23: Oh.
8: Yeah.
23: That one.
8: Her. Well, I don't particularly care for them. I'm very sorry, but yeah, so I was very excited, and now I'm not.
1: But this is you mad, right. Which I like.
2: Right, it's a mellow mad.
1: Most people mad sound mad.
2: Right.
1: You sound okay, man.
2: Yeah.
1: So I want to hear you happy.
8: Yeah.
1: Can you imagine?
2: Yeah, overjoyed.
1: All right, Mary.
8: Oh, yeah, when I'm happy, I'm really happy.
1: Well, that's good.
8: I had some, it was just. Oh, yeah, I'm so mad.
2: I can tell. You're not completing sentences. Fragmentation.
8: Well, that's my thing.
1: All right, thank you.
8: That's my thing today.
1: Thank
8: you. I'm glad I got through to you guys today.
1: Thank you for finally calling.
2: Nice to talk to you.
8: You guys have a good day.
1: All right, you too.
2: Mad.
23: That sucks.
2: Mad.
1: Billy Bob.
9: Hey, how are you guys?
1: Hey, how you doing?
2: Hey, Bob.
9: Good. Probably my favorite concert is the first one I went to. It was Jay Giles, ZZ Top, and Blue Oyster Cult.
1: Wow, call it the hype.
9: Cape Cod Coliseum.
1: To where?
9: Yeah, in Cape Cod Coliseum, like 1976. We were like 17 years old.
1: Ugh.
9: And my parents let me drive out there, and we stayed at Chuck Mitchell's trailer in Wellfleet.
2: And should I know who Chuck Mitchell is? Yeah. Did he know you were staying there?
9: He's my father's cousin. You know who he is?
2: No.
9: He's, you know, the movie Porky's?
2: Yes.
9: You know, the big guy Porky in the movie Porky's?
2: That's
9: he's
2: him?
9: Porky.
2: Okay.
9: Wow. Yeah.
2: All right.
9: That's him. And he had a trailer behind his parents' cottage up in Wellfleet, who were my aunt and uncle, and they let us stay there.
2: Wow.
9: It was freaking awesome. But what a concert, man. Jay Giles, what a show they put on back in 76. And ZZ Top back then and Blue Oyster Cult was just coming on. You know, it was great.
2: And then that trailer, I mean, wonderful.
1: And you were in the trailer.
2: Exactly, you know, right.
9: Well, the funny thing is
1: Billy Bob in a trailer. Who would have guessed?
2: Seriously, right?
9: And
1: with Porky.
9: He was a stand-up comedian.
1: Right.
9: He was a stand-up comedian back then. And he had all these booklets with all his, like, stand-up routines.
2: Yeah.
9: And we're after the concert, we're in there and we're like doing these stand up routines.
2: Did he have a hole in the shower?
9: Laughing our asses off.
2: Yeah,
1: don't take a shower in Porky's trailer.
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1: Thank you, Billy Bob.
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20: Friday today with a high near 72 on 91. There's southbound delays heading into 95. 95 is slow both ways at exit 44. Then it slows southbound from exit 32 to exit 5. 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With PLR Traffic, I'm John Lynch.
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1: That's right.
18: Dumbass.
1: You dumbass.
2: Shut up.
1: Did you see the story about this student falling 8 stories out a window?
2: Amazing.
1: And surviving?
2: Amazing.
1: And the only reason she's in dumbass is because if you're on the 8th floor of an apartment building, don't jump up and down on a couch or an air mattress near a window.
2: Seriously, how old are you jumping up and down?
1: Well, she's 21.
2: Yeah.
1: She's going to University of Georgia.
2: Right.
1: She's a senior. She's in intensive care. She's going to be okay.
2: Yeah.
1: It's an unbelievable, when you look at eight stories, yeah. There's a picture attached to the story of someone taking a police photo from the window down to the pool area.
2: It's a long way down.
1: You do not think
2: that
1: it is survivable.
2: No.
1: She hit a bench.
2: Yeah.
1: Bent the bench.
2: Right. Broke her fall, though.
1: It broke her fall, broke the bench, broke her fall.
2: Right. Broke part of her, but she's still alive.
1: The first thing she said when someone ran over to her is, I'm alive.
2: Right. Thank God.
1: So she had a lot of time to think about it on the way down.
2: Right.
1: I'm dead.
2: Did she say I'm alive? She said, I'm alive?
1: Yeah. Was there a question mark on the end?
2: Am I alive?
1: I'm alive.
2: Am I alive? Right.
1: But this is clearly someone who is probably the luckiest person on the planet that day.
2: Seriously, yeah. Play Lotto.
1: What is this? This is a report?
2: Yeah, news report.
1: Okay.
0: Tonight, we got a live look in Athens, where police say a University of Georgia student is recovering from serious injuries after falling out of a window at an apartment complex. Athens Clark County police confirm a female student fell out of a window on the eighth floor of the Rambler Athens. Now, the complex sits on West Broad Street downtown, and police said that the student was dancing on a couch before she fell out of the window. They say she is alert and conscious.
1: Hold on. What's...
2: I mean, dancing on a couch. I mean, come on. By a window. I mean, you kind of asked for it.
1: But you're 21.
2: Yes. Yeah. At what point do you make smart decisions?
3: There's no thought process
2: this
3: there.
2: Is true, yes. Yeah.
3: Just having a good time.
2: Right.
1: Yeah.
23: Living at home for the first time, maybe. Yep. Like, living away from home at college.
2: Right.
1: Yeah, I think they were watching the game. And the team was winning.
2: Right.
1: The team actually won the game.
2: Right. Maybe celebrate on the floor. Don't dance on the couch. You're
1: the
2: 6 years old.
1: The Bulldogs beat the Oklahoma Sooners 41-13. That's a whooping, by the way. And the Sooners, not a bad team.
3: Yeah, they're usually pretty good.
2: Yeah, unless you're 6 years old or Tom Cruise, get off the couch.
1: Yeah.
2: One of the two.
1: That's a long time to think about.
2: It really is, yeah.
3: I mean, my son's 2.5. If he stands on the couch, I'm like, nope.
2: Right.
3: But get down. That.
2: Exactly, right? So you teach him right.
1: Chaz and AJ.
3: He doesn't listen, but.
4: Good morning.
1: Hey.
4: So, one time my friend fell out of a window in Paris.
2: Okay.
4: And we were on a class trip in high school, and she fell backwards out of a massive hotel, and she probably fell about 8 stories. And one of those little curtains that came out from the window out
1: in Paris. An awning.
2: The awnings, yeah. Like you see in the cartoons.
4: Survived.
2: Right.
4: And the next morning we were flying back to America. She had to go to the hospital. We're all drinking, and she had to go to the hospital at like 3 a.m. We all had a flight at like 7. She came to the hospital with her head cut open and blood all over her.
2: But she survived.
4: She survived.
1: Right. Unbelievable. Right.
3: They let her on the plane?
2: Were there several awnings with like her imprint going
1: with her arms and legs out?
2: Different poses.
4: Maggie fell, and everyone's like, what do you mean, in the hallway? And we were like, no, out the window. Like, she was drinking in the window, and she fell backwards.
2: Right.
1: Oh, right. Man.
2: That's what she was saying. I feel. I feel. Nothing we do. Wee wee. Boom, boom. Is she okay now? Yes. Good.
1: Yes.
2: Yes. Right. Well, I feel for her.
1: Unbelievable. Hey, thank you.
4: Have a good one.
1: All right, you too. Yeah. All right, let's do petty pet peeves.
2: Please.
1: All right, let's, because this is fun.
2: Yes.
1: You get it out.
2: Get it out.
1: There's no complaint too small.
2: Yes.
1: All right.
2: Too petty.
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20: Cloudy today with a high in the low 70s on the Wilbur Cross. Northbound at exit 46, there's an accident causing delays. 95 is slow both ways at exit 44. Then it slows southbound from exit 32 down to exit 5. 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
1: It's petty pet peeves.
2: Yes. Petty.
1: It's not just a pet peeve.
2: No.
1: It's a petty.
2: Very petty.
1: Pet peeve.
2: Like,
1: these are the very small things. You almost feel embarrassed.
2: Right. They're like annoyances.
1: Complain about.
2: Yes.
1: 877-764-2535. No complaint too small.
2: None.
1: We need your help.
2: Yes.
1: Let's do it.
2: Come on.
1: We're all together.
2: Get it out.
1: Billy Bob.
31: Hello again, guys.
2: Hey. Okay,
31: this is very petty.
2: Okay.
31: But why is it, or if you ever notice, why is it that so many people cannot say the word nuclear?
2: Nuclear.
31: They say nuclear. Even George Bush couldn't say nuclear.
2: Yeah.
31: You know,
1: this is a petty pet peeve if
2: right.
1: I ever heard one.
2: Right, yes,
1: this one's
2: petty.
1: Going back
2: right.
1: four, you know, eight, 12.
2: Right.
31: I mean, you're at a, you know, like, where I work, we have to say it. Like
1: 16.
31: That.
1: This is going back 20 years.
2: Do you work at a nuclear facility?
1: Right.
31: No, I work at a place that makes steel for nuclear applications. So
1: well,
31: we'll be in
1: nuclear.
31: A meeting, you know, and you got these directors, you know, and they're like, well, what about, you know, this nuclear job? It's like, dude, you're like,
3: you're a director.
2: Yeah, you're kind of in charge of this crap.
23: Director.
31: You could make up a word, and I could learn how to say it.
2: Right.
31: Why can't they say nuclear? It's very petty, I got to say.
1: It is petty. We're not judging.
2: No, we
1: invite pettiness here.
2: Yeah, bring it.
1: We're begging for pettiness.
2: Right, we'll go nuclear.
31: It's a peeve.
1: Yeah, how do you say director? Director or director?
31: I don't know.
2: Unraveled. There you go.
1: 877-764-2535. AJ says he has the pettiest pet peeve of all petty pet peeves.
2: Yes.
1: That's coming up. Boston John.
14: Can you guys stop bragging on the freaking Red Sox and the Yankees? There's three games.
1: No, there's only one more tonight.
2: Right. And then it'll go quickly. Right.
14: Y'all need to simmer down. Simmer down. Come on. Come on.
15: Victory for the New York Yankees, game one of this wild card series.
1: That's right.
2: Whoops.
1: Rick.
16: Good morning.
1: Good morning.
2: Morning.
16: So how many times do you have to lock your car when you're in a parking lot? You're driving through the parking lot. You hear all these horns going off. You think someone's beeping at you. They're just getting out. They lock their car with their darn key fob a million times.
2: Right.
16: What's going on here?
2: They want to be sure. They want to make certain.
1: I do it twice.
2: Yeah.
1: I do it twice just to make sure.
2: That's too much?
1: Twice is too much?
16: You should hit the button on the door, get out of your car, and go about your business.
2: You don't want to hit the alarm thing, the click-click?
1: Yeah, you want the click-click.
2: I want to hit the beep-beep.
1: No one does anything when an alarm goes off, by the way.
2: No.
1: No one says, ooh, someone might be robbing a car.
2: Yeah, I must go check it out. Yes, no.
1: There's none of that.
2: Like, shut that damn thing off! Yeah.
16: My problem is, I'm driving through the parking lot, you hear these horns, you think someone's about to back into you, so you stop, and all they're doing is locking their door. They're not even moving.
2: Well, they see you coming, they make sure I lock my doors. Do you look shifty?
16: I guess that's pretty petty, huh?
1: This is what we are asking.
2: Exactly right.
1: We want petty.
2: Yeah, bring it. That's awesome.
3: I'm part of the problem on this one. You give me a button that makes a sound, I'm going to hit it a bunch of times.
2: Me too, yeah.
1: I hit it twice just to make sure I got it.
2: Yeah. I'm forgetful.
1: I need to hear the sound of it
2: happening.
1: I
2: need to confirm I locked this vehicle, yes.
3: I could hit the button, check the door. That's easy.
2: Right.
3: I like the horn.
14: I like the horn.
2: Yeah. I want to hear the beep beep.
3: I do.
1: Yeah.
23: I have OCD.
16: Well, I'll give you two times. Any more than two, and we got a problem.
1: All right. Thank you. That's good.
2: All right. Twice. Okay. Twice. Are you playing myself? Gotcha.
1: Or what?
2: Are you playing with yourself?
16: Have twice. A good day,
13: Click
16: guys.
1: Or you're playing with yourself?
2: Yeah. It's an old saying.
3: Yeah, for urinals.
2: Right. Different kind of fob.
1: Chip?
18: Hey, guys. How's it going?
1: Good.
2: Hello.
18: So, hearing the other guy talk about nuclear brought to my mind when people say realtor and they add that extra A in there.
2: Oh, yeah.
18: And then to make it even more petty, they have all the commercials for the National Association, whatever.
2: Yeah.
18: And then they say it right, but they put all that extra emphasis, so it's National Association of Realtors.
2: Realtors, yes.
18: And it just drives me nuts.
2: Right. Realtor, yeah.
1: Mm. Oh, I like this. Yeah. I like that word. We are getting into the petty
2: Very
1: of the petty.
2: Petty. Exactly right.
1: Yeah.
2: Right.
1: So you are a realtor?
18: No, I am not.
1: Wow.
2: That's how bad it is.
18: I hate hearing it.
2: Right. I'm with you.
18: Yeah, it's bad enough when they say it wrong, but then when it's overemphasized.
2: Realtor, yes.
1: Yeah. All right, so we're not saying realtor.
2: No.
1: We're saying realtor.
2: Like a transformer, realtor, yes.
18: Yeah, it's realtor, however you say it, but in the commercials for it, they really push that O hard, so it's realtors.
2: Yeah, realtors.
18: Like they're just trying way too hard to
1: right. I
18: to
1: love say it, right. it.
2: I say realtor.
1: We are really in the weeds of pettiness.
2: Oh, yeah.
1: I love it.
2: Petty garden, yes.
23: Not only do they emphasize it when you say it, you read it in print, it's often in all caps, the word realtor.
2: Right, there's a shout out. Realtor!
18: Yeah, thanks, AJ.
2: No problem. Great help.
1: I think. All right, thank you.
2: It's going to eye twitch now.
13: Ed?
1: Ed?
0: Morning.
4: Hey.
2: Morning, Ed.
0: I'm tired of hearing people bitch and moan about speed cameras and flock cameras. Slow down and mind your business, and neither one of them bother you.
1: Okay, that's your opinion.
2: Okay.
1: I'm not going to debate anyone's pet peeve. That's
2: exactly.
1: Your pet peeve.
2: Right.
1: That's yours to have.
2: Right.
1: We can all have our own opinions on these cameras and the damage they could do.
2: Right.
0: Gotcha.
1: No judging here.
2: None.
1: Mike.
6: Hey, real quick. The guy who before said to press the button on the door to lock your car,
2: yeah.
6: That's a surefire way to leave your keys in the car. You know, they fall out of your pocket. Having the fob in your hand, you know you didn't leave the keys in the car.
1: Right.
2: Right, yeah.
23: That's a good point.
6: So that's what my pet peeve is from the lady who called before. Anyone but my mother saying she's disappointed in me.
1: Right,
2: right.
6: It's like, I'm a grown-ass man. Don't say you're disappointed in me.
1: Yeah, just say it for what it is.
2: Exactly.
1: You're upset.
2: Right.
1: You're mad.
2: Yeah, angry.
8: I'm disappointed.
2: Yeah, disappointed just sounds worse.
6: Yeah.
2: Yeah.
6: So.
2: I'm with you.
6: That's it.
1: All right. Pet peeve, pet peeve!
21: Yeah, I don't know what to say. I'm just very disappointed.
1: All right, petty pet peeves, 877-764-2535. Chaz and AJ in the morning.

0: lady from Patchogue's number?
1: Liz.
2: I certainly did.
1: Of course.
0: Excellent.
2: And okay. I think about 47 seconds into the call, I was like, I am writing this down.
1: Nice. See, good thing ahead.
0: Okay, we have to conference you two together at some point. But for now, Jose, the floor is yours.
3: Neil Young, my high school sweetheart from Stratford, Connecticut, I won't mention her name because she's my ex. We were going out for about a year and a half, and I knew she liked Neil Young because she always talked about it, and we played records together.
1: Yeah.
3: And then I got wind of it from her girlfriend that she was going to break up with me. So I had to make a quick move. So I went out and bought all Neil Young records, including Crosby, Stills, and Nash.
1: Right.
3: And that was able to put the breaking up about 4 months. Prolonged it, but eventually she broke up with me.
1: Right.
3: But I've always liked Neil Young, and he does acoustic, he does electric. He's a great musician.
1: Right.
3: That previous caller, she got to get a life. It's very simple, But don't hit on Neil Young because he's a great artist. Would you agree with that, PLR?
0: I don't represent
1: the
0: entire station.
1: Right. I like his hat though.
0: I have a
3: you personally, you Chad,
0: me
3: do you
0: personally,
3: like Neil Young.
0: No.
3: You ever hear that song, Ohio?
1: Yeah.
0: Yes. Great protest song.
3: Listen to it with the electric version.
1: Oh, wow. Mm. Let's go, Ohio.
3: That'll rock you.
1: Right.
3: Ohio, it's about, it's like what we're going through today.
0: Yeah, but no. It's about a specific incident that happened in Ohio where four protesters were killed.
1: Yeah.
3: Yes. That's what inspired the song. It's about President Nixon, because them National Guardsmen, they could have just, shot him with rubber bullets.
0: Listen, I don't like Neil Young.
3: Bullets.
1: Yeah.
3: What?
0: I
3: love Neil Young.
0: I don't like Neil Young.
1: He doesn't need us, though.
0: Yeah. I don't like Neil Young.
3: What?
1: Yeah.
3: What'd you say?
0: I'm trying to stay on topic.
1: Right.
0: I'm not going down this road Neil about... I don't need a lesson in the... Goodbye. Is Howard here?
1: Let's go.
4: Pat Peeves!
0: Let's go here. Dana.
5: Yes?
1: Hi.
0: Hi.
5: Hi. I just had somebody come out of a parking lot and cut in front of me when there was nobody behind me, and then they don't go the speed limit. That is one of the biggest things that bothers me.
1: Yeah, it definitely burns your ass, yep.
0: I don't think that's a petty pet peeve. That's a legitimate gripe.
1: Total
0: it goes
1: gripe.
0: Beyond pet peeve.
1: Yeah.
2: That's we were talking about reckless driving.
1: Yeah.
2: That's reckless
1: There's
2: driving.
1: There's no behind.
0: Reckless driving.
1: 2 seconds.
0: It's rude.
1: Yes.
0: It's sloppy. It's dangerous.
1: Right. Unless a ball
0: It's so
1: falls.
0: Inconsiderate. It says something about you.
1: Right.
0: Especially when you go slow. You pull out.
5: I had a red light and someone's in front of me. And then it's green for 10 seconds, and they're on their phones.
1: Right.
5: It's like get off their phones and drive.
0: Right. Yes.
1: Right. Right.
5: You know.
1: Unless
5: that's
1: they pull
5: another thing that bothers me.
1: Unless they pull in front of a boulder, falls and lands on them. It's good. Then it's good.
0: Right.
1: They just saved you.
0: Right. The lightning bolt.
1: Right. Exactly.
0: Or the
1: right.
0: meteor.
1: Right. Thank you for
2: Sinkhole
1: intervening.
2: Appears.
0: Sinkhole.
1: Right. Stuff we want to see. Right.
0: Yeah.
1: Right.
0: Yeah.
5: Well, thanks, guys. I appreciate you.
1: No,
0: hey,
1: I appreciate
0: thank
1: you.
0: Right. Good call.
1: Right.
0: Want to thank everyone. We got full boat here on the phones.
1: Yes.
0: Thank you all.
6: Jazz and DJ in the morning.
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1: The best.
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1: No.
0: It's a million things. You have to do everything right.
1: Yes.
0: And everything at a high level. 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
1: Works either way.
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19: Cloudy today, a high near 72 on the Weber Cross. Northbound at exit 46, there's an accident causing delays. 95 has delays both ways at exit 44. That it slows southbound from exit 30 down through exit 5. Route 8 slows southbound into 95. 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With PLR Traffic, I'm John Lynch.
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0: Can you believe we've had 6 amazing seasons already at the Hartford Healthcare Amphitheater in Bridgeport?
4: Wow.
0: Nuts.
4: Wow.
0: Right?
4: Yep.
0: On the phone right now, the owner and president of the Hartford Healthcare Amphitheater, Howard Safan. Good morning, sir.
20: Good morning, guys. How are you?
0: Morning. Good. Well, congratulations.
4: Yes.
0: It seems like it was a blink of an eye, but also seems like it was 30 years ago it right. started.
20: Well, the construction element was in dog years, but God knows this. I cannot believe that it's going to be 6 years. October 9th is our last concert, Freya Sky, sold out, and it's been an incredible, incredible run.
0: Yeah, I know when you announced that you were going to, you know, get the baseball stadium and turn it into a concert venue, everyone was like, you're nuts.
4: Right.
0: Doesn't seem so crazy now.
4: No, it's beautiful.
20: Yeah, it's, you know, we've been blessed by the support of all of our listeners that we have a venue that is just absolutely amazing. We're known as one of the leading boutique amphitheaters in the country, and so proud to have it in Bridgeport, Connecticut.
0: Well, Jimmy's on tomorrow, and we've been hitting him up a little bit about some sneak previews of season 7. Would you care to give us some hints?
20: That's really funny. No, no chance. Okay. But he's got him. He's got him in his back pocket. I think we're announcing a big one in a couple weeks.
0: Awesome.
20: So you know, Jeremy and Jimmy are out there booking like crazy, and I think they've got 15-20 booked already.
0: Wow. What's on your?
20: So we're looking forward to it.
0: 15 or 20.
1: Damn.
0: Nice. What's on your wish list? Can you talk about that?
20: Yeah, my bucket list is Stevie Wonder, and they say it's unaffordable, so we keep on going. But look, whoever would have thought that we would have had Willie Nelson and Neil Young as we did last week.
0: Right.
20: So it completely amazes me that both the entertainers as well as the fans embrace the amphitheater. It's so touching.
0: What were the biggest surprises over the last 6 seasons? Certainly Foo Fighters, right?
20: Yeah. Well, the Foo Fighters put us on the map. So, you know, you sit down and say, oh my God, I can't believe that they came to us. But then it's the adulation from the artists. James Taylor comes back every year because he truly loves the place. Tedeschi Trucks, the same thing. You know, perfect example is Willie Nelson selected our venue over God knows how many different venues to play 2 concerts on the East Coast. So it's, you start off, you kick off David Burns. You have so many sellouts on a regular basis. It's truly amazing. You look up from the suite level and you look down, seeing how many people are just enjoying themselves, having a great time. And my phone lit up after we had John Fogerty and Steve Winwood. I must have gotten at least a dozen texts saying this was the best concert we ever had at the amphitheater.
1: Nice.
0: And, oh, really?
20: You know, that's it's rewarding. It's wonderful to see. So,
0: both those artists know what to do. They play all the hits. They sound great.
1: Yep.
0: Dave Grohl, you were talking about the the feedback you've gotten from the artists. He famously said, "This is a nice place to play."
20: Oh, if you go on our website, you'll see people just commenting, artists commenting on the venue. Neil Young stopped me in the hallway last week and said to me, Neil Young said, "This place is gorgeous."
1: Nice.
20: And, it's part of our dedication and Live Nation's dedication to making it a premier facility, and we try our best.
0: How much money does the amphitheater generate for the local economy?
20: Yeah, well, that's the hidden secret that people don't realize. We generate over $50 million with an economic impact a year, and it's fabulous. You try getting a reservation in Bridgeport for dinner on a concert night.
0: Right.
20: It's wonderful. So we look forward to keep expanding that.
0: Are you trying to improve or expand?
20: Oh yeah, well, we improve the venue. That's what I'm working on literally right now, every year. So we're building out 2 new bars for next year. We're going to make some changes. The tap room where bands play before, we're going to reimagine it. So every year we have to add to the venue and make it special.
0: What about expansion?
20: Well, expansion is, it's well known that we have submitted a proposal to convert the, I still call it the Webster Bank Arena. No disrespect to Total Mortgage. It's really the Total Mortgage Arena. To convert that arena into a multi-operational venue. And we're waiting on the state and the city to make a decision.
0: And if that happens, what would that look like? What type of artist do you see coming there, and would there be shows all year round?
20: Yeah, so that's more of a Jimmy question, but what it'll do is the theater itself would would hold about 3,000 people. And what artists, I don't know.
3: Right.
20: But we would also have a comedy club and an acoustical club.
3: Oh, cool.
20: And it is 365. So total would be about 650 plus events a year down in Bridgeport. So we think that would really transform the area. And for all of our clients, it will give them music 365, which is what everybody's asking for.
0: Owner and president of the Hartford Healthcare Amphitheater, Howard Safanon. Which artist, through all the seasons that you met, did you enjoy meeting the most?
20: First of all, I enjoy meeting all of them.
0: Yeah.
20: I certainly James Taylor is my favorite. Because, example, last time he was in, I was in the dining room just eating, and nobody wants to eat with the boss. So I'm just sitting there eating my dinner, and James comes up and says, "Hey, Howard, would you mind we have dinner together?" I'm like, "Sure." And, you know, just normal, and he's just a wonderful, wonderful, wonderful man.
0: That backstage area.
3: Yeah.
0: I asked Jimmy, I was backstage for Willie Nelson and Neil Young, and we're back in this giant cafeteria, AJ,
3: yeah,
0: where all this food is like, it's high-end food being served to everybody, the crew, the bands. And I'm sitting there, I'm like, "Jimmy, is there anything like this anywhere else?" He's like, "Nope." How much money do you spend per concert on feeding everybody in the backstage of the building?
20: Oh, well, first of all, we completely changed our catering. So our catering is now done by Garlic and Herbs out of Southport and Greenwich, and they are absolutely amazing. So we have a chef there for breakfast, lunch, and dinner. And I think for Willie Nelson and Neil Young, we were serving lobster tails and filet.
0: Damn.
20: And you'll spend upwards of $25,000 a day in food to make sure that the artist is happy. You know, you come in the morning and you get custom omelets and eggs and bacon, and it's really truly a wonderful experience. But that's what we're there for. As much as we love to have a incredible experience for our fans, it's equally as important for the entertainers.
0: I was asking Jimmy, what was it like when you were starting? Like a couple boxes of pizza? He's like, "No, you know what really got them all like in? Well, wow.
3: Yeah.
0: A sandwich platter.
3: Oh.
0: A little meat platter."
3: Right. Hey, deli platter, cool.
20: We have candy tubes and, you know, with peanut M&Ms and gummies and things like that. You have no idea how much we go through in candy.
3: Wow.
20: It's great. And then the most popular, if you ask me what's the most popular food group, it would be our soft serve ice cream machine.
3: Oh, yeah.
20: Everybody has soft serve. Everybody.
0: By the way,
20: breakfast, lunch, and dinner.
0: Jimmy and I both hit that.
3: Nice.
20: See?
0: <Yeah. laughs>
20: There's the point.
0: Which band's fans drink the most?
20: In a generalization, country is everybody enjoys themselves in country and classic rock. So, but it's hard to tell. There's some nights that you sit there and say, "Oh my God, I can't believe it."
3: Right.
20: But, you know, it's our job to have as many points of sale as humanly possible so there are no lines. And we have over 180 points of sale that you can, so that you can get food or drink.
0: 180.
3: Wow.
20: Yeah, yeah. That's part of the experience.
0: It really is.
3: Yeah.
0: Because I will say, who the hell was it? I think it was did the Foo Fighters play Webster or whatever? They played that recently,
3: yeah,
0: right?
3: Yeah, yes.
20: Yes.
3: Okay.
0: Yeah. The lines for everything.
3: Yeah.
0: I lost like 2 hours of my life. Bathroom, beer.
3: Right.
0: Those are the only two things I wanted.
3: Right.
0: A beer.
3: They go together.
0: And bathroom.
3: Though. Yeah.
0: And, that's, you don't wait.
3: No.
0: At the amphitheater.
20: Well, that's part of the experience is getting in quickly and having clean bathrooms and, being able to get your food and beverage. It's all part of why people love coming to the amp.
0: Which artist, Howard, do you remember having a very expensive writer item?
20: Fortunately, I don't deal with writers.
0: Wow.
20: But
0: you know the answer. That's okay.
3: Right.
0: You got to be politically Correct. Yeah. All right.
20: But if you ask Mr. Koplik, I'm sure he can tell you.
0: Oh, he knows. Right. He knows exactly down to the penny what it costs.
1: For several minutes.
0: Bob Dylan. People have expressed disappointment in his concert.
20: Yep.
0: Did you feel that as well?
20: Well, musically, he is just an amazing artist. It's hard when an artist like that wants to be in the background and put his head down and just play. So while I understand people's frustrations, they also have to recognize he's a Rock and Roll Hall of Famer. And with all due respect, they're going to do it their way. And, you know, if you asked me 6 years ago, would that upset me? The answer probably would be yes. But today I fully understand, and no different than having a crazy writer. This is who they are. And people who come to see the Bob Dylans of the world know that this is that. Look, here, I'll give you a perfect example. Last week, Neil Young. If you ever would have told me that Neil Young would have played five classic songs at his concert, I would have told you you were out of your mind. Because traditionally, he doesn't do that.
0: Yeah.
20: And so when people come to a Neil Young concert, they expect to see just an incredible, incredible concert. He's going to jam. He's going to play with a crazy horse, et cetera. But here he was. It changed. So these guys have pretty much dyed in the wool, and this is how they do it. So for those who are upset, you got to see a legend,
0: yeah.
20: A man who's an incredible artist, and appreciate what you saw.
0: Yeah, and if you think about it, he's been doing his own thing since the 60s.
1: Exactly. So
0: when he went electric, right. He pissed everyone.
1: Right. Yeah.
0: You know, right. It's no different.
20: Right. Yeah. Right. Yeah, yeah, you're not going to change them.
0: You're not going to change them.
1: Ain't going to happen. Nope.
20: Right. Just embrace the fact that you can get them and that he played Bridgeport, Connecticut. My God. How right. Awesome is that?
0: Very
20: right.
0: Right. 2027, that season, how many shows would you want or do you think you'll have at the amphitheater?
20: Well, we always average between 35 and 40 concerts. I think that's our sweet spot at this point. And, you know, one of the things that and why people are saying that this our sixth season is most people are saying it's our best season ever. It's because it was very, very diversified, and it appeared every concert was a sellout or close to a sellout. And the quality of the talent that Jeremy is booking is just incredible. And so that's you know, as long as we stay the track of what we do, it's fabulous for the area. You know, it's really, again, heartwarming to see so many people enjoy the amp. And, you know, I'd be remiss if I didn't say how much I love our employees. You know, our employees are great. Our staff is tremendous. 95% of our staff has been with us since day one. And when you come to the amp, everybody's smiling and greeting and really enjoying and loving being part of the amp.
0: I've never met nicer parking lot people.
1: Seriously.
0: And all
1: yeah.
0: The way through the whole process.
1: They're very cool.
0: Security to, you know, to behind the beer counter.
1: Everyone.
0: Yeah, no, you're right. Great people.
1: Yep.
20: Yeah. It's really funny because all of our food vendors, our food trucks, they have a text where they all text together. They're all friends. They're all sharing food before the gates open up. It's really heartwarming to see.
0: Well, I love it, and I love walking up to the amp and seeing Guitar Man, who I used to see as a 13-year-old boy walking into the New Haven Coliseum
1: yeah.
0: to see a concert.
1: Get chills.
0: It's still, he's still relevant.
1: Yeah.
0: And he's still feeling vibrations of crowds enjoying music and coming together as one. It's
1: yeah.
0: very cool.
20: I was just telling that story to somebody, and I was giving you guys credit that never would be on the front of our building if not for you guys. And to this day, it's I'm very appreciative of the fact that you brought it to our attention, and it brings good vibes to the amp, that's for sure.
0: It happened on the air, but
1: yeah.
0: you didn't have to say, okay, get a truck, go over there, get it,
1: yeah, that's
0: cut
1: you.
0: The deal,
1: yeah, it's
0: and
1: all
0: let's
1: you.
0: Clean it up, fix it, and let's mount it to the building. It's
1: yeah.
0: very, very cool. So,
20: well, that's because I can't control myself. So.
0: Well, you can see it when you walk around.
1: Yeah.
0: Like, this wasn't the result of how can we cut corners.
1: No.
0: This was, let's build a palace.
1: Exactly, and you did.
0: So, Howard, thank you, man. Thanks for coming on. Congratulations
1: yes.
0: on a very awesome season 6. And we look forward to season 7.
20: And I promise you, before season 7, I will hop on the phone with you.
2: Awesome. All right. Thank you.
21: Jazz and AJ in the morning.
0: Window Nation.
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0: You feel it changing.
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0: You see the leaves. 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
28: It's time for Chaz and AJ Dumbass News.
2: Yeah. Dumbass. Up yours.
0: Mom allegedly abandoned her four kids.
2: There's a problem here?
0: To go on a cruise.
2: Well, mom needs some time away, you know. Yeah.
0: Well, let's hear how... Does it say how old the kids are in the report?
2: I don't know.
0: Yes?
2: Yeah.
0: Okay.
29: You cannot make this up. It says she went on a cruise and left her children home alone.
5: including a two-month-old baby.
6: She's going to drop them off, what, at the mother's house, but never did? These poor kids, four of them, were home alone for 3 days?
7: If you would agree to supervised visitation.
6: I don't think I want to do that. Who leaves the kids, four little
7: Judge,
6: kids alone?
7: Judge, it's an allegation at this time?
6: To go on a cruise.
7: Judge, at this time, it's only an allegation. She denies the allegation.
6: They arrested her disembarking from the cruise ship.
0: Hard to argue that one.
1: Got you there.
8: Kind of not an allegation at that point.
1: She was all tanned and rested and had a great time.
0: I mean, the only thing that could get her out of it is this one was supposed to be watching them.
1: Right. Yeah.
0: Very they told person. Me they were going to. Here's the text yes, exchange. Exactly.
1: Right. This is an adult and everything. Now you left the can of beans open for the kid and some water.
0: Yeah, okay, that's a two-year-old.
1: Yeah.
8: Two-month-old.
1: Right.
0: Well, yeah. The two-year-old is watching the two-month-old.
1: Right.
0: Oof.
1: Mm. Right. Alves leader, yes.
0: Two-year-old just out of diapers, right? Yep. That's right around the time?
8: Not always.
1: Yeah. Right.
0: But, I mean, you should be
1: you
0: right
1: should
0: around
1: be.
0: There.
1: Yeah. Around that area.
0: Yeah.
1: Right.
0: Then you could walk.
8: Definitely.
1: You walk.
0: Yeah. You're walking.
1: You're walking, definitely. Right. You're talking.
0: Basic vocabulary. Like, how many words?
1: Can you DoorDash yet? No.
8: Well, my son is a motor mouth.
1: Okay.
8: He's what we call a yapper.
1: Okay.
8: Yeah. Daddy's not boy. All the words right. make sense,
1: right.
8: but you like, he can talk a lot.
0: How many words can you make out?
8: Most of them.
1: Really?
0: Yeah, that's good. That's real good.
1: Full vocabulary. Cool. You can go DoorDash, Uber.
8: Yeah. Yeah, you can make them out. He's not saying them properly all the time. So,
1: right.
8: like, yellow is still lello sometimes.
1: Right.
8: But you get it.
0: Yeah.
1: I still do that.
0: When young Chaz was two, I could understand all these words. I could talk to other kids.
1: Yeah.
8: Yeah.
0: Because right. I get it.
1: Right.
0: Now I don't speak
1: kid.
0: Childese
1: yes.
0: anymore.
1: Right.
0: So the kid will be like, blah, blah, blah, blah. I'm like, I look at the mom. What?
1: Right. Translation, Mr. Spock, I don't know.
0: Yeah.
8: Yeah. Few instances where like, okay, we know what that means, but maybe the average person wouldn't understand. Like,
1: maybe.
8: Oh, no, that's strawberries. He's,
1: right.
8: he's asking for strawberries.
1: Right. Just point to it. Point to it.
0: Like AJ is saying, well, if the kid can talk a few words, he could call Uber Eats.
1: Right. Exactly. DoorDash.
0: Yep. DoorDash.
1: Yeah, she's going to use the phone. You're good.
8: Your two-year-old has a phone?
1: Right. Well, you leave a phone for them. Obviously, I'm not a complete, jerk.
0: You show them how to use the phone.
1: Exactly right. This is how you do it. It's how you charge it.
0: Yeah.
1: Very important to know.
8: Not really a lot of house phones anymore.
1: Right.
0: Well, that's right. A Florida mom.
1: Right.
0: Well, is accused of leaving her four kids.
1: Right.
0: Her four kids at home alone for days while she went on a cruise. This includes a two-year-old and a two-month-old. Wait a minute. What are the ages of the other two?
1: Right.
8: We do need to, that's important information, I think.
5: Yeah.
1: Right.
0: If the other one's 13, if one of them's 13.
1: Or 16.
5: Yep.
0: Yeah. Well, 13 is the age, where you could babysit.
1: Yeah.
8: If it's a 16-year-old, I don't think this is a court case. So it's got to be younger than 16.
0: It's got to be younger.
8: Yeah.
0: But don't tease us with the 2 month and the 2 year if you have a 9.
8: And there's two other ones.
1: Right.
0: There's two.
6: They arrested her disembarking from the cruise ship.
5: I'm looking at a news article. They're purposely leaving it out.
1: Yeah, they're not listing how old the other two were.
0: Mm.
5: Well, she's 29, so we can do some math here.
1: Right.
0: Okay. So if she had a child at 18.
1: Mm-hmm. Okay.
0: Let's just say 18.
1: Right.
5: 11
1: years old.
0: Okay.
1: Right.
0: She's close.
1: 16.
8: Yeah, it could happen.
1: 16.
0: If she had the kid at 16.
1: Right.
0: Wow, who knew we would, put her in dumbass news and then take her out.
1: Right. Side of mom. Moms need to get away. I'm just saying.
0: There has to be more to this story.
1: Yeah, why are you leaving this out?
0: They arrested her, but they're leaving out important facts.
1: Right. And where'd she go? Where was her cruise to? I'm curious.
8: That is also a good question.
1: Was it good? Yeah, exactly.
0: Yeah, was it a weekend cruise?
1: Was it a hedonism trip and mom needed to get out? What's going on here?
8: A what?
1: Hedonism.
0: What is that?
1: That's those trips are like, it's like just exotic, bizarre, just very sexy places to go. That's the word hedonism, yes. Where folks wear barely anything. Why is everybody looking at me?
9: In the morning. Six cider donuts. 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Three spinny rides and possible puking. 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Whatever a frozen wine is, make it a double.
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15: 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Rob on the road.
16: Good morning, guys.
17: Morning, hey. Rob.
16: How are you?
15: Good.
16: Okay. What is the largest moon in the solar system?
17: The largest moon? Maybe the moon?
18: There's some big ones around Jupiter.
17: Right.
18: And,
15: Jupiter.
18: Saturn.
17: Jupiter.
18: There's one called Titan.
17: Titan. Wow.
18: That seems like it would be a big one.
17: That sounds nice. Yeah, Titan. Yeah, let's go with Titan.
15: Well, the truck is huge.
17: Right.
15: So let's assume the moon is huge.
17: Huge.
15: Titan?
16: No.
15: What is it?
16: Ganymede.
17: Who?
16: Ganymede.
17: Ganymede.
18: Jupiter.
16: Yes.
17: No.
16: It is Jupiter. Catch.
17: Right. Well, that was fulfilling.
15: All right.
16: Thank you, guys.
15: Thank you.
17: Thank you. I feel much more stupid. Appreciate it.
15: Mike and Trumbull.
19: Good morning, crew.
15: Hey.
17: Morning.
19: What is the densest naturally occurring element on Earth? And it's not AJ.
17: I appreciate that. Thank you.
15: You get in the running just for that.
17: Right.
18: Give
17: appreciate
18: them the
17: that.
18: Tickets.
17: Right. Start running right now. Yeah.
15: What's the answer?
19: It's osmium, and it's actually used in the fountain pen tips.
15: Oh, wow.
17: I had no
15: this
17: idea.
15: This feels like general knowledge trivia to me.
17: It's like school again, yeah.
15: Jeff in New Haven.
20: Good morning. What is the only country flag with an AK-47 on it?
15: Oh, it has to be some in the Middle East.
17: Right. Or possibly like, you know, like the Congo or something like that.
15: Oh.
17: A place that's like military takeovers a lot. Like every other week there's a new management.
15: Yeah.
17: Right.
15: What do you think?
17: Oh, Lord. Tanzania. It just sounds like they'd have one.
15: All right. What is it?
20: It's close. It's Mozambique.
17: Oh, wow.
15: Damn, you're close, AJ.
17: Yeah, but no cigar. Mozambique.
15: All right, you're in the running.
17: Okay, Mozambique.
15: Having a good time here.
17: See, I can't pronounce it.
15: With all this general knowledge trivia.
17: Seriously, how about general knowledge?
15: Billy Bob.
6: Hey, guys, how are you? This is an easy one, but I don't think you're going to get it.
17: Okay. thank you. Appreciate that. let's see how stupid you are.
15: That's a very nice way of saying you people are stupid.
17: Right, you're idiots. Thank you. Yes.
15: This is easy. Right, I don't think you're going to get it.
17: Yay.
6: Prove me wrong. All right. What size does a striper have to be to keep it in Connecticut?
17: 6 inches.
18: Oh, no.
17: 8 inches. 10 inches.
18: A striper. A
17: striper. 12
6: strike
17: inches.
6: Ass. Yep.
17: Yeah.
15: Plus or minus 3 inches. Right. AJ, pick one.
17: 12 inches.
18: Oh, I was thinking like 25. I don't know.
15: But that's to keep it in Connecticut.
6: Yeah, so you could take it home and eat it.
17: Right, yes.
15: Oh.
17: Right.
6: Otherwise, you got to let him go. Otherwise, you got to let him go.
15: What did you say?
17: I said 12 inches.
15: All right, plus or minus 3. Go ahead.
6: Is that it?
17: I hate when people say that.
15: You know what? We'll just put you in the running because you're going to be a dick about it.
17: Yeah, what is it?
15: You were a dick all the way through. I don't know. How tall are you?
17: So, what is it?
15: Hey, Patton Seymour, how you doing?
21: Good morning, everybody.
17: Good morning. Yeah, what's up with this?
15: Don't push your luck.
17: Yeah.
21: What Marine Corps ranks did the singer Shaggy achieve while in the Marine Corps?
17: Oh, Lordy. Mm.
18: Is he a lieutenant? Not have even told you he was in the Marine Corps.
17: A lieutenant, a corporal, rather?
21: He was actually deployed in the Persian Gulf, yeah.
17: Wow. Oh, staff sergeant.
15: Let's go with sergeant.
17: Sergeant.
21: He was a lance corporal.
17: Okay.
15: Thank you.
17: All right.
22: That's interesting.
21: Thank you.
22: I didn't know that.
17: Yeah. Wasn't me.
15: Jim.
23: Good morning, everyone.
15: Hello.
17: Is it?
23: In feet, what is the world's record for the longest Hot Wheels track?
17: In feet? The world's record, longest. That could be anything, really.
15: Yeah.
17: I mean, 1,000 feet.
23: That's your answer?
15: Yes.
23: Okay. It is 2,607 feet.
17: Okay,
23: almost
17: so
23: a half mile.
17: I was a little off.
18: That's impressive, though, too.
17: Seriously, yeah.
15: All right, Jim, you're in the running. Thank you. It's Stump the Chump, Stump Us with General Knowledge Trivia.
17: Yeah.
15: Get in the running to see Foghat. Chaz and AJ in the morning. PLR.

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1: Jazz and AJ, Splash Car Wash, Stump the Chumps.
0: And let's go to Preston delivering the mail. Hey.
2: Hey, how you doing?
0: Hello. How you doing?
2: I just, my heart goes out to you guys. I mean, I know it's a Stump the Chumps thing, and I get it. But the part I don't get are some of the questions that are being brought in. Who the hell in their right mind would know how long a Hot Wheels track is?
0: Seriously.
2: Or the longest one in the world.
0: Yeah. Right.
2: Hey, while I'm at it, why can't you tell me what color? All right, I have a question for you. What color is my underwear today?
3: Exactly.
0: Right.
3: Right.
0: I'm going to go with black.
3: You're not wearing underwear. Ha! Trick question.
4: I say black.
0: Oh, wait.
2: Question. I'm not wearing underwear. Nice show.
0: Yay! Oh, yay! All right. Yeah. Yeah.
5: Wow, we finally got one.
3: Underwears. Thank you.
0: Very good.
2: Right there is the reason why I listen to this channel.
3: Thank you.
0: Thank you. Thank you.
4: We love you.
3: Yes.
2: You guys.
3: Thank you for calling.
2: All right.
0: All right.
2: So
0: go.
2: Enjoy your day and just look. You got to turn those ears the other way when those stupid questions come in.
3: Seriously.
0: Yeah. And go back to delivering your package.
3: Right. Oh.
0: With the underwears.
3: Well. Underwears, yes.
0: All right, Preston. Thank you.
3: Welcome, Brownie, for you.
0: That is not an easy job.
3: No. You're fit, though.
0: Yeah, it's through the weather.
3: Yep.
0: All of that.
3: It's got to go through. Barking dogs.
0: Every day. Park. Like,
3: every day.
0: Every day. There's another stack of mail.
3: Yep. It's like, what the hell? Like,
0: really? Can we just slow it down?
4: Do this?
0: Right. Really? I did this yesterday, and now I have another sack of mail to deliver.
3: For God's sake, I'm so popular.
0: Vinny, West Haven.
6: Yes. How you doing, guys?
3: I don't know.
0: Good morning.
3: We got.
6: Good morning. All right, gentlemen. The spacewalk from hell, American astronaut. Do you know his name?
3: The spacewalk from hell.
0: I'm sorry. I'm just going to start hanging up on people. I'm just going to hang up on people.
3: Yeah, General.
0: Have a question. Yeah. No, Joe the Barber. Great.
3: Oh, here we go.
6: Who invented Rock'em Sock'em Robots?
0: He asked this already.
3: Right.
0: Remember, I hung up on him.
3: Right. You talking about the company or the actual inventor?
6: I got the company.
3: The company. Was it Milton Bradley?
6: Nope. It was Marvin Glass and Associates. That's the company.
0: Okay.
3: That's like a band.
0: General knowledge.
3: Yeah, very general. Yes. Yes.
0: Steve in North Haven.
7: Hey, good morning, guys. I got an easy one for you.
3: Is it?
7: What's the smallest state west of the Mississippi?
3: The smallest state west of Mississippi. I'm not good with north, south, east, west.
4: West. Smallest state.
3: Yeah, the smallest state west. Let's see, where are we?
0: Yeah, west.
3: All right,
4: we're
3: west.
4: On the east.
3: Right, we're on the east. Okay, cool.
0: Let's see. It's not Texas.
3: Right, no, that's out.
4: It's not California.
3: Not California.
0: Right.
3: How big is Missouri? No, that's more like...
0: Not Oklahoma.
8: I think we got to go out further west even than all that.
3: Okay, what are you thinking?
8: Hawaii.
3: Seriously?
8: It's an island.
3: Huh?
7: I meant to say continental United States.
0: Too late. Goodbye.
8: Yeah! Yeah! Woo!

0: goodbye. Y-E.
1: This is not a good segment to go into when you're slightly annoyed.
0: Right.
2: Yeah.
1: It's like pouring gas on a little smoldering fire.
0: Stop it.
1: All right. Paul, Mushmouth.
2: Oh, okay. Which has more hair, chimpanzee or a human?
3: Who has more hair, a chimpanzee or a human?
4: Is this going to be some kind of joke between fur and hair?
3: Yeah.
2: No, they don't have fur. They have hair.
3: They have hair. Okay.
1: All right, I think we'd want to say the chimpanzee, but I'll bet you that it's going to be humans.
3: I've had some hairy dates. Yeah.
1: Humans.
2: Actually,
0: we don't care anymore.
1: I don't even care.
0: Can you hear me not caring? This is the sound of me not caring.
3: Don't care.
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Sometimes you got to follow the fans' lead to get the best information about a specific artist. When it comes to Jimmy Page, you know, the guys of Led Zeppelin kind of as a whole, they like to really keep to themselves outside of, like, tour dates. 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Jimmy Page spent about 2.5 years without an official website. It just relaunched last month, and every day you get a little story somewhere from the history of the band on this day in 1971, currently up today.

0: I got to be honest. I think the fact that no one can put a pin on this is really making me more interested in this movie and just what the hell is going on here. This new Tom Cruise movie, Digger. We don't know what it is still. It's 99.1 PLR. My name is Phil. There are reviews that are out already, and it's either this is a near perfect movie, it's a 5 out of 5, go see it immediately, or worst film that Tom Cruise has ever made. There's no in between. Everything that I've seen is either one or the other. And it's making, like, that's exactly what you want. You take a big swing and you either hit it over the fence or we all get to laugh about this forever.
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And we've got a new Guinness World Record. It's 99.1 PLR. Congratulations to the state of Nevada for having the largest gathering of dogs at a water park. Almost 300 dogs. And everybody was like, oh my God, think about the germs. Are you aware of how gross people are?

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0: 1976.
1: 1971.
0: 2004. And a lot of terrible ones.
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3: 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Of course, though, you can win a pair right now if you can correctly identify the year that we're looking for in the class reunion. That all starts right now with this song from Phil Collins. What year does this song share in common with the next two? All three together make the class reunion. We're looking for the year that ties them together. You identify the year, you win. Sounds easy enough, right? 203-882-WPLR. That is the number to call right now. Caller 9 gets to guess first. Get the correct year to see the Who's Tommy the Musical before tickets go on sale. And this will be for opening night, January the 14th. 203-882-9757.

0: This is PLR. What's your name? Where are you calling from?
1: Hey, Phil. It's Phil.
0: Phil! What's up, Phil?
1: Not much. How are you?
0: I'm doing great, man. Class reunion. Looking for really a good year here. What year are we looking for?
1: 1981?
0: 1981, you sound a little iffy on it, but you're correct. You got 1981.
1: Hey.
0: You are going to see The Who's Tommy the Musical. Opening night will be January the 14th at the Oakdale Theater, Toyota Oakdale Theater. Congratulations to you, Phil. Now let's talk about this
1: awesome
0: year.
1: Awesome, thank you.
0: Yeah, absolutely. It is awesome. 1981, what comes to mind when you think of that year? What do you think of?
1: Oh my God, 1981. I think I was only concerned with like riding my bike over anything I could jump.
0: Okay. So how old are you in 81?
1: 10.
0: Okay, that's good. I was worried you were going to say like 27 for a second.
1: Yeah, no.
0: It is good to see kids back out, by the way. I know we've complained, me specifically, about the e-bikes and scooters. There is just something natural about having kids just out in the neighborhood, though. So I'm happy about that.
1: Absolutely.
0: Did you ever have a wipeout moment where you were like, oh, I got to cool it on the bike jumping for a little?
1: I had a lot of wipeout moments, but it didn't stop. Yeah, nothing too critical.
0: That's good. All right, Phil, we've chatted enough. Congratulations, you got the year exactly right. Hold on, we'll get the information to get your tickets to see The Who's Tommy the Musical.
1: Awesome, thanks, Phil.
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Lots of big shows coming to the Mohegan Sun Arena over the next couple of weeks. Rush, I think, was the first one. I might be mistaken on that. To announce their two dates, they're going to be there October the 30th and then November the 1st, the Sunday night, all part of the 30th anniversary celebration for the Mohegan Sun. It's 99.1 PLR. Foo Fighters will be there on Sunday, of course, following their opening gig once again for AC/DC on Friday.

Foo Fighters coming Sunday to the state of Connecticut once again. They suddenly really like coming around here. And I'm not complaining about it, just pointing out something. However, if you would like to get tickets, this might be your last opportunity at a free set. The Foo Fighters coming to the Mohegan Sun Arena for Sunday night. 99.1 PLR has the last pair of free tickets. Your job is to listen to us on Friday. It's Foo Fighter Friday here on 99.1 PLR. And anytime Friday we play a double shot of Foo Fighters, you have a chance to win tickets. So you want to be ready to text as soon as that second Foo Fighters song starts. You just text the word Foo. 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That's all you need to know. And then the number, of course, 203-882-9757. 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

A lot of bands, a lot of acts like to really put out a lot of live stuff. And then there are others, like Trent Reznor, Nine Inch Nails, who do one good one and then think they're done for a while. They'll let a whole generation pass before they consider doing anything else again. It's 99.1 PLR, your live lunch. Happens every day right at this time at noon to get you through the lunch hour. Nine Inch Nails off their one and only all

All right, I know we literally just saw the calendar officially go into fall and autumn mode. However, Alaska's, you know, Alaska. They've already got tons of ice. And over there, they're doing something a little bit different right now. It's 99.1 PLR. My name is Phil. There is a hole in Antarctica. And I don't know if somebody put this there, if they found it, uncovered it. It's over 400 feet deep. And that's its own story that I don't have any answers to. But what's happening right now is that locals are finding if you drop ice down the ice hole, got to be very careful pronouncing that, you get really cool sounds. So here's what it sounds like when you drop a giant chunk of ice in the 400-foot ice hole in Alaska.

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0: 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Or the Bee Gees cover and Times Like These. 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

Now, he's supposed to be in prison. He's not. It's 99.1 PLR Costa Diamantis. 7 years in prison. That was the sentence. But he's not going. He's not in a van right now on his way to some place behind bars because he's still in Greece. 7 years is what he's supposed to be serving.

0: All right, you got to get your general knowledge trivia questions in order if you'd like to see Foghat coming to Toad's Place. Chaz and AJ have tickets for you to see that all happen for free. 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Chaz and AJ and everybody they have in studio at the moment will play the Chumps. You get to try to stump them with your general knowledge trivia question. Something that we would just know in our day-to-day lives, all right? This, you shouldn't have to, like, read the encyclopedia to know what the answer is. You should know the answer to your own question, though. Don't get me confused. If you do stump the Chumps, you get in the running not only to see Foghat at Toad's, you also get in the running to win a free car wash from Splash Car Wash.
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Not that I watched the VMAs. I did see a couple of clips on it, and it was good to see the remainder guys from Nirvana receive some kind of award there, too. A cool band from In Utero. Last album they did, too, with All Apologies. 99.1 PLR, Bruce Springsteen taking part in Power to the People Fest happening this weekend down in Maryland, as a matter of fact. And, boy, what a lineup of guests they have, too, with Foo Fighters, Tom Morello, Public Enemy, Jack Black, just to name a few, and of course, Bruce. 99.1 PLR, Bruce Springsteen, and I'm on fire.

0: We'll certainly keep the date open, March 6th of next year, but that's when Britt Floyd returns to the Oakdale Theater. Of course, Pink Floyd there, Comfortably Numb. Britt Floyd's going to be doing the album Animals in its entirety, and that's going to happen on March the 6th, Saturday night, too, at the Oakdale Theater. Going on this afternoon, coming up in the next step at 2, take a band, play a big hit, then do a deeper cut, Red Hot Chili Peppers, in that feature coming up in about 45 minutes. 3 o'clock, going to the third album from Lita Ford, and definitely her signature song. We'll play that for you coming up at 3 o'clock, all about the 80s, and 4 o'clock is all about the 90s. With a 4 o'clock flannel. Then at 5:30, play Guess That Riff to win tickets to opening night of The Who's Tommy, the musical. And that's at the Oakdale Theater. Shows running from January 14th to the 17th. Once again, we'll have tickets for opening night. But that comes up at 5:30 in Guess That Riff.
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Well, you can't go wrong if you're a sharp-dressed man. Great song there from ZZ Top. Billy Gibbons carrying on the legacy as their tour continues. Foo Fighters, they have three shows coming up Friday. They're going to be open up for AC/DC. That's going to be down at MetLife in East Rutherford, New Jersey. On Saturday, they're part of the Power to the People happening down there in Columbia, Maryland. And then they come back up to the Mohegan Sun, and that's going to be on Sunday. They're going to perform. And don't forget, on Friday, we're going to have a Foo Fighters Friday where we're going to give away tickets to see that show, too. Then they take a break as we get to the Foo Fighters now. 99.1 BLR.

0: Thank you, Jimmy. That's Jimmy from Jimmy Eat World. And a good, happy song there, too, right? Called The Middle. Mike Lapatino with you, 99.1 PLR. Big weekend coming up. Yeah, it's another one of the awesome autumn weekends. And this weekend, we're going to be in Wallingford. Celebrate Wallingford in downtown Wallingford from 11 to 6 p.m. We'll be there Saturday and Sunday. I'll be there Saturday from 2 to 4. Also happening on Sunday is Animal Awareness Day, and that's happening at the Guilford Fairgrounds from 11 to 3.
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0: 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One essential song, and then the next step. 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
1: Going to the band Red Hot Chili Peppers, their fifth album was called Blood Sugar Sex Magic, the second album to feature John Frusciante, and gave us a lot of great, great songs too, like Give It Away, Suck My Kiss, Breaking the Girl, and this one, a big hit for these guys too, with a deeper cut we like to call The Next Step, coming up next with Red Hot Chili Peppers, 99.1 PLR, and Under the Bridge.

Yeah, and a deeper cut for sure, or the next step from Red Hot Chili Peppers, coming off the third album, too. Third album called The Uplift Mofo Party Plan, and was the last album to feature the late Hilly Slovak, who died from a drug overdose. Red Hot Chili Peppers, 99.1 PLR, as we get to Mr. John Bon Jovi. 99.1 PLR, definitely one of his signature songs here, too.

0: Yeah, definitely one of his signature tunes there, too, with Living on the Prayer, Mr. Bon Jovi, 99.1 PLR. And after the September 11 attacks, New Jersey was the second hardest-hit state after New York, suffering a whole bunch of casualties, too, and he performed a great acoustic version of that song at America, a tribute to heroes. And he's definitely a great guy, too, Bon Jovi, 99.1 PLR. Man, what's up with the weather, you know? A little touch of sun here, a little touch of sun there, and now we're talking about getting up to be 79 degrees. Tomorrow and Friday. I'm telling you, it's crazy. I'm glad I got new windows put on. You know why? Because in the old days, I would have to put the AC on. I don't have to do that anymore. I could just open up the windows and get a lot of fresh air in, too. Hopefully, we'll see some sun this weekend. I know it's looking pretty good for Saturday because we're going to be down in Wallingford at a Taste of Wallingford, and I'll be there Saturday from 2 to 4.
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Yeah, big album for those guys, too. The band, of course, is Bush, their debut album called 16 Stone. It's six great singles released from it. That was the last one released, too, called Machine Head. Well, keep the date open for November 21st, because that's when Get the Let Out returns to the Oakdale Theater as we go back to where it all began with Led Zeppelin, 99.1 PLR.

0: Yeah, I like to call that album Who's Next a perfect album. Every single song on there, too, is a bona fide hit from the band, The Who, and of course, they probably do all of those songs in concert as well. With that one there, Baba O'Reilly. Hey, you want to stick it to the gas pump? 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
2: Going back to the year 1988 with the lovely Lita Ford, her third solo album, simply titled Lita. But she had Sharon Osbourne as a manager, too. And on the album, they have a great duet, of course, with Ozzy Osbourne with Close My Eyes Forever. But this is definitely her signature song from Lita Ford and Kiss Me Deadly. 99.1 PLR and 180.

0: I always love that song too. Spoon Man from Soundgarden. Always reminds me of my buddy Kevin Spooner. He used to have that restaurant back in the 80s and 90s called Spooner's. And boy, I'll tell you something. He made quite a great pizza. I think he still does too. He does that on the side, but a great guy there too. The original Spoon Man, right? 99.1 PLR. Well, I'm telling you, I hope we get some sunshine this week. And I think we are too. A lot of things going on as well. I was just talking about the Taste of Wallingford. That's just a big event too. Closing off a couple of the streets. And boy, I'm telling you, being a resident of Wallingford, I must boast, we do have a lot of incredible restaurants there, too. So, you know, the food's going to be out for those 2 days, Saturday and Sunday, from 11 to 6, both days. I'll be there on Saturday from 2 to 4. I'll be at the booth there, but I'll probably get there earlier because a lot of great music going to be down there, too, and just a bunch of great people that live in that town of Wallingford that I'm proud to call home. And don't forget, on Sunday, where I used to live before, Guilford, another great town, too. They got a great event that happens every year, and it's going to be on Sunday over at the Guilford Fairgrounds. It's Animal Awareness Day. We'll be down there as well from 11 to 3. Now, as far as TV shows go, you know what? Fall season's here. So a lot of them are coming back out again, and what I'm looking forward to, I became a later fan of the Taylor Sheridan stuff, the stuff that he had. He's got Marshall's out now, which is the latest series, and boy, I left on a cliffhanger last year, too, so that's going to pick up Sunday at, I believe, at 8 or 9 o'clock Sunday night. You check your listings. But two other series that I see nothing on, and I heard or saw where it's not going to happen, talking about Landman. I mean, that's a great, great series, and it doesn't look like there's anything happening there. And also Sylvester Stallone's series called Tulsa King, another good one. I haven't seen any dates for those shows to come back. Yeah.
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6: 95 south out of New Haven. Late running construction between exit 47 and exit 44. Left lane is blocked. Parking lot 95 south starts on the Q Bridge, and 91 south it starts at about exit 6 in Wallingford. Route 68, the ramp going to 91 is blocked with a crash. And on 84 eastbound, just congestion is through the construction zone of Waterbury into the Mixmaster. 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

You know, I follow Dee Snider a lot. What a great guy there, too. Unfortunately, he's got some problems with arthritis, and he can't go out and tour. But not enough to stop him from doing a lot of social media stuff. And he's starting to get on the bandwagon. I love this, too, about getting a rock band to play at the halftime during the Super Bowl. I'm telling you right now. I always thought AC/DC would be a great choice. Their tour's coming to a close Friday, so who knows? Anyhow, I love that he does that. But unfortunately, he can't go out on the road and do his thing. And Twisted Sister's going to be at the Big E Friday night with Sebastian Bach filling in for his buddy Dee Snider, too. And the thing about the Big E, and I just saw this the other day from the Better Business Bureau, be careful in buying tickets online. Just go to thebige.com. 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Coming up in 25 minutes, yeah, it's all about the 90s with the PLR Flannel. Three songs from that great decade, which may include, well, Pearl Jam. Not this time around, but we'll throw them in there for sure. Off the debut album, Now 10. 99.1 PLR.

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0: said another one bites the dust. What a band, huh? Queen, Pink Floyd, Led Zeppelin. They got the most tribute bands out there, too, and they're all real good. Man, most of those tribute bands aren't, you know. They gotta be. They got a lot to live up to. Queen, 99.1 PLR. How about the Foo Fighters? Man, they got a busy weekend. Talk about giving away tickets on Friday, but they're going to be at MetLife this coming Friday doing the makeup date. With AC/DC. Originally, Pretty Reckless was the opening act, but that tour ended on the 25th. I mean, you know, on the schedule. And of course, the 25th show got rained out because of the storm. And I think Taylor Momsen's doing something on an event the following day that the Foo Fighters are going to be a part of. So they got the Foos to open up for AC/DC this coming Friday night in MetLife. You may want to check the website to see if their tickets available. There just might be two. Then the Foos go to the Power to the People down at Meriwether Post Pavilion. That's down in Columbia, Maryland. A whole bunch of bands playing down there, too, including Bruce Springsteen and many, many others. Taylor Momsen's going to be down there as well. And then Sunday, they come back to Connecticut to do the Mohegan Sun. Then they have a month off before they do Australia. Now, let's get back to Friday. Foo Fighters, it's going to be Mohegan Sun, as I just said, this coming Sunday night. We have your tickets, all right, to this sold-out show. Listen all day Foo Fighter Friday for a double shot of the Foos. Now, that means two songs. When the second song starts, that's when you text Foo to 203-882-9757 to get in the running to win tickets. But wait till that second Foo song starts, because we're going to trick you up and play some single ones, too. That's going to happen all day Friday.
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2: 95 south out of New Haven, wrapping up some road work between exit 47 and 44 in the left lane until they're finally gone as things backed up onto the Kew Bridge and onto 91 south. Wilbur Cross north and southbound, expect overflow traffic between Route 34 and exit 15 Hampton because of the issue on 95. On Route 68 in Wallingford, the on-ramp to 91 is blocked with a crash. 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

4 o'clock flannel about the 90s. The band that got together in 1993. Then they kind of parted ways in 2003. And they got back together in 2008. And they're still together today. Talking about a great band there, too, called Tonic. Coming off their debut album, Lemon Parade. And if you can only see. Speaking of debut albums, let's go to the debut album from these guys. And the first song we heard from Weezer on the Blue album is this one. An Undone. I didn't have one PLI.

0: Flannel, all about the 90s. Love that band, Everclear. Everclear from their third album called So Much for the Afterglow. Gave us good songs like Everything to Everyone, I'll Buy You New Life. That one there, Father of Mine. But my favorite song from those guys is a song about Santa Monica. Santa Monica, California. Everclear there, 99.1 PLR. Mike Lampantino. Hey, the sun's out. At least down here it is. Good to see my old buddy there. The sun. Look at that. That's nice. Huh? Well, I hope it stays this way for a little while. You know, I was just talking a little while ago about getting new windows. This is not a commercial or anything. I'm just letting you know what I did. And that was last spring. In my condo, I had 18 windows, all right? 18 windows. And only... I can only open, I believe, three of them, and that was it. The other ones were either shut, painted shut, or they had no screens, you know. So after I got the windows done, it's amazing because talking about the weather right now, we're going to have temperatures going up to the upper 70s tomorrow and Friday, maybe even 80 degrees. And I already turned off my air conditioning because the weather got cold. But now I don't have to turn it back on because I can open up every single window in the house. I'm telling you, if you're thinking about it, do it. It's certainly a great investment, no matter who you go to or whatever you talk to. It's like buying a new car, you know, because that's how much it usually is. It's like getting a new car. Yeah, it's expensive. The difference is that it doesn't depreciate. If anything, you enjoy it more and more each day. So if you're in the market of it, definitely check that out. Something I did and certainly don't look back on.
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1: 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Or the Bee Gees cover and Times Like These. 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
4: We're at 68 in Wallingford. The ramp to 91 North is blocked because of an accident. 91 South in New Haven. Over 20 minutes from exit 6 down through the merge and through Long Wharf. It's all stemming from earlier construction that has wrapped up. On Route 8 northbound, we do have a report of an accident approaching exit 11. Traffic report is powered by Taco Bell. The crispy chicken crunch type slider is back, this time with Hidden Valley Diablo Ranch inside at participating U.S. Taco Bell locations for a limited time and while supplies last. 99.1 PLR Connecticut traffic.
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Yeah, let's do a one-hit wonder as we go back to the year 1977. A band out of New York City had a song, and they had the hindsight to say, hey, let's film this. No video back then, but they filmed it, too. The band's called Ram Jam, New York City. And an old blues song that dates back to, like, the 30s with Black Betty, Ram Jam, 99.1 PLR. I wonder if they're getting any residuals for this one. Probably not.

0: Yeah, Eric Clapton got a couple of J.J. Cale songs there, too. That one in particular with the cocaine, an anti-drug song, as a matter of fact. Eric Clapton had the big Crossroads Music Festival last weekend. I saw a lot of clips of it on the Internet. Boy, I tell you, man, you get the cream of the crop of guitar players at that two-day festival. I wish it'd bring it a little bit closer up around here, because that's something I definitely would like to check out. Let's talk about tomorrow's show with Chaz and AJ. It's going to be a busy day tomorrow, too. And I'll tell you why. Because, well, first of all, it's going to be October 1st, and a lot of new laws go into effect tomorrow. Chance is going to talk about that at 9. But before that, at 7:30, this is something I may have to get up early to listen to. True crime author and attorney Ann K. Howard joins Chance and AJ to dive into serial killers, man. Scary stuff, but interesting to listen to. Talk about that criminal insanity and the real stories behind some of America's most infamous cases, too. And then you know what happens at 8:20. Oh, yes. My old buddy Jimmy Coplin comes in at 8:20 to do what he does best, and that's talk about concerts. Plus, he's got a million stories he could talk about, too. But get your concert questions together. Hey, ask him about Aerosmith. I was talking to him about that a little while ago. And again, you know, it's all up to the band, and then I'm sure when they want to do something, they'll contact Live Nation. But he heard something that maybe there'll be a couple of one-off shows. I'm not sure, but it's something to bring up, because I'll tell you one thing. Aerosmith's been around for 50 years, and for them to just kind of disappear into the night, I mean, I'm not good with that, man. Do a last show, you know, last two shows if you could. So we'll see what happens tomorrow, but tune in with Chaz and AJ. All starts at 6 a.m.
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2: Route 8 northbound, accidents reported between exit 7 and 9 and approaching exit 11. 91 south, getting through New Haven, over 20 minutes from exit 6, down through the merge and through Long Wharf, Wilbur Cross southbound. Plenty of company through Hampton down to the tunnel, folks opting for the Wilbur Cross instead of 91. Traffic report is powered by Taco Bell. Try Taco Bell's $5, $7, and $9 Lux boxes at participating U.S. Taco Bell locations for a limited time only and while supplies last. 99.1 PLR Connecticut traffic.
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15: 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Whatever rocks.

Yeah, the boys from Green Day seem to have taken 2026 off. Of course, they had a busy 2025, always touring, and hopefully they'll be doing that in 2027. These guys also coming to an end with their tour, Motley Crue. Unfortunately, didn't end dates in Connecticut. We had one at Jones Beach and one over at in Mansfield, Mass. But what a great bill that was, too, with Motley Crue, Extreme, and Tesla. As we get to the crew right now, 99.1 PLR.

0: Well, these guys have been out on their 50th anniversary tour for, a couple years now, too. No dates in Connecticut. I'm really surprised about that, too. Blue Oyster Cult, 99.1 PLR, and Don't Fear the Reaper. Our friends out there in Long Island, they're coming out to Patchogue. They'll be at the Patchogue Theater for the Performing Arts, and that show is November 27th. Always putting on a good show, too. Always loved that band, Blue Oyster Cult, Don't Fear the Reaper. Hey, coming up in about 10 minutes, well, you know what we're going to talk about. We're going to do the thing called Guess That Riff. That's right. The Who's Tommy the Musical comes to the Oakdale Theater in January. It's January 14th to the 17th. Only 5 shows. 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But hang around, play Guess That Riff. Coming up in about 10 minutes, and I'll hook you up with tickets to go to opening night on Thursday, January 14th.
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3: Route 8 northbound accident remains between exits 7 and 9. Has things backed up to Route 15. On 91 south into New Haven, over 20 minutes from exit 6 down through the merge and through Long Wharf. On the other side of the bridge on 95 south, plenty of company out of Guilford going through Brantford. No accident reported there. And on the Wilbur Cross southbound, volume delays 2 through Hamden going down into the West Rock Tunnel. And 84 eastbound, a slow ride through the construction zone of Waterbury into the Mixmaster. Traffic report is powered by Taco Bell. 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
1: Well, the album came out in 1969. It was the first rock opera of its kind. Of course, Pete Townsend's the brainchild behind the album Tommy from The Who, about a deaf, dumb, and blind kid. But he can sure play pinball. And they went from the double album, it went into a movie, and then it went on to Broadway, and now we have that show coming to the Oakdale Theater. The Who's Tommy, the musical, will be at the Oakdale Theater January 14th to the 17th. Five shows. Tickets go on sale Friday at LiveNation.com. What I have for you to call at number nine who can guess that riff are tickets to go to opening night. And I always love going to opening nights of shows, too. And that should be a good one. And as far as the Oakdale goes, the Oakdale, when they rebuilt it out of the, when it was in the round, they built it to house Broadway shows. So it's designed for that. And it's going to be an incredible night for sure. So I'll take caller number nine right now at 882-WPLR. Who can correctly guess this riff by song title? We'll hook you up tickets to opening night. Here comes the riff. All right, call the number 9-882-WPLR. Guess that riff by song title, and you're off to see Tommy at the Oakdale Theater. As we bring in Alex Van Halen on the drums there. 99.1 PLR, caller 9-882-WPLR.

0: WPLR, you are caller number 9. Who's this?
1: John.
0: John, where are you calling from?
1: South Windsor.
0: South Windsor. Okay, let's play Guess That Riff. See if we can win you some tickets. Here it comes. Hey! All right there, Johnny boy. Guess That Riff.
1: Fat Bottom Girls.
0: Gotta love them. And you got tickets to see The Who, Tommy, the musical. Let me do that.
1: Cool. Love The Who.
0: Have you ever seen Tommy?
1: No. Nope, it's the first time.
0: Yeah, the... Well, the album we've all listened to, it came out in 69, but they had a movie with Roger Daltrey was in it and a whole bunch of other people. But now that musical is incredible, and be at the Oakdale. I'm sure you've been down to the Oakdale before, huh?
1: Yes.
0: All right. Well,
1: many times.
0: We'll have you hooked up to see the show there. It's going to be on Thursday, January the 14th, and you'll be there.
1: All right, cool.
0: All right. Well, hang on a second. I'll tell you how to get the tickets.
1: All right, perfect.
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3: New Haven, 91 South, 25 minutes. Exit 6 down through the merge and through Long Wharf on the other side of the bridge, 95 South. Plenty of company through Guilford and Brantford. Wilbur Cross southbound, crawling along from exit 53 all the way down to the tunnel. Route 8 northbound, residual delays off Merritt Parkway. Ramps going up to exit 7 because of an earlier issue that's been cleared. 84 eastbound side, crawling along out of Middlebury into the Mixmaster in Waterbury. Traffic report is powered by Taco Bell. The crispy chicken crunch lap slider is back, this time with Hidden Valley Diablo Ranch inside at participating U.S. Taco Bell locations for a limited time only and while supplies last. 99.1 PLR Connecticut traffic.
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Well, nothing definite, but I've been hearing that they're going to be doing a couple of one-off concerts, sort of a farewell thing with Aerosmith. I guess we're going to wait and get some information. Another great question to ask Jimmy tomorrow when he shows up with Chaz and AJ at 8:20. As we get to the debut album from these guys, and what an album, too. Another one of those perfect albums with every song was a big hit, too, with Boston, More Than a Feeling. 99.1 PLR.

0: Yeah, from the third album called Mellow Gold. Of course, that's Beck and Loser, 99.1 PLR. Well, it looks like we're going to have a decent day on Saturday as far as the weather goes. Boy, we haven't seen the sun, but I think we're going to see it on Saturday. The reason why I mentioned that, we're going to be a part of Taste of Wallingford Saturday and Sunday. I'll be down there Saturday afternoon from 2 to 4. Actually, I'll probably be down there most of the day, but I'll be at the booth from 2 to 4. Stop by and say hi.
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3: Wallingford Route 68, the ramp going to 91 North is blocked because of a crash and ongoing cleanup and investigation. On the Wilbur Cross southbound, crawling from exit 53 down to the West Rock Tunnel, we do have a minor accident reported in the mix between exit 50 and the tunnel. On 91 South, at least 21 minutes from exit 6 down through the merge and through Long Wharf, a lot of heavy congestion delays, plus the sun glare doesn't help much. On 84 eastbound, crawling along out of Middlebury into the Mixmaster in Waterbury. 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

Ah, yes, the Red Hot Chili Peppers. I think they got something planned in 2027. I've been hearing about a new album coming out and possibly a big tour. It'd be nice to see the guys go out again. Skynyrd already setting up dates for 2027. They're doing a big European thing, too, as we get to Skynyrd now in Simple Man. 99.1 PLR.

0: Oh, that's a wrap for me with the music of Alice in Chains and Man in the Box. What a great band. Hopefully we'll see those guys go out and tour in 2027, either the band or Jerry Cantrell. Before I go, a reminder to you, starting Monday, October 5th, it's the 99.1 PLR Road Ready Used Cars Great Gas Giveaway, five times a day, starting at 9 with Chaz and AJ. 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Each keyword increases your chance at $1,000 a day in free gas. That starts on Monday. John Kamal's coming up next. I'll see you tomorrow at 1 o'clock. Until then, have a great night. As I always say, stay safe, stay healthy, and commit those random acts of kindness. We need it more than ever, and it's the right thing to do, and it makes you feel good. And as always, thanks for listening. See you tomorrow.
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My favorite thing about watching bands cover this next song is watching them compensate for the word. You know what I mean. It's 99.1 PLR. 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
1: If you're a big Allman Brothers fan like I am, like Mike Lapitino is too, by the way, you got to check out Faster Things. They're playing this Saturday at Arch Street Tavern in Hartford. And I've seen these guys a few times before, actually. They come down to Park City, down where I'm at in Bridgeport. But yeah, man, Arch Street Tavern, phenomenal venue. Great food, too, if you show up early enough. And Faster Things does the Allman Brothers right.
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0: This break is over. The rocking has just begun. Thanks, Colonial Toyota, the number one volume Toyota car dealership in Connecticut. 99.1 PLR.

Alive was the first song that Eddie Vedder wrote lyrics for when he joined Pearl Jam. The band already had the music all done. They just needed Eddie to write the lyrics, which, when you think about that, makes what he wrote this song about so much more interesting. It's 99.1 PLR. Because most guys who had just joined a band would probably write about, like, I don't know, girls, party, whatever. And Eddie writes this weird epic about his, like, strained relationship with his stepfather and his dad. I don't know. I'm just saying, it was a big swing.

0: 5 more days until the Foo Fighters come to Mohegan Sun. They're coming this Sunday. And 2 more days until you got a chance to win tickets to it. 99.1 PLR is doing Foo Fighter Friday this Friday. So all day on Friday, listen for a double shot of Foo Fighters. When the second song starts, text the word FOO to 203-882-9757. Remember, starts this Friday. Start at the second song, and you got a chance to win those tickets.
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